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0: Raleigh Green changed my mind. He'll be a coach on The Voice coming up this next season. Cannot wait to see him kind of fit into that role. Coming up, Morgan Wallen and Blake Shelton is next.
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That's Shaboozy and Jelly Roll and Amen. Coming up, Dan and Shay. But first, it's Cole Swindell.

0: that, you never thought you'd be such a wonderful, irresistible human being, listening to all this great country music. But we have always had faith in you, and you are killing it. So how about another song?
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0: George Burge, Luke Bryan, and Ride, Ride, Ride. Hi there, I'm Bobby G. Well, Ella Langley shared an empowering message to women, and she says, and this is a quote from Ella, she says, tough girls, well, don't have to say that they're tough. Absolutely. Of course, Ella is on fire with a lot of nominations at the ACMs. We're hoping for a big night for her. Coming up, Ty Myers.
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0: 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Hi there, I'm Bobby G. Well, Reba McEntire doesn't have a wedding date set yet, but she knows her ranch animals are going to be a part of it. She even wants her grand dogs to be ring bearers. Love it. 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

0: announcing that Adam Sandler's Grown Ups 3 is in the works. There's also going to be a reality TV show about Nick Cannon and his 12 kids with six different moms. So I'm sure there's going to be a little drama there. Josh Ross is next.
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0: Bailey Zimmerman and Chevy Silverado. Hi there, I'm Bobby G. Hope you're having a great weekend. We're almost getting ready for, well, Memorial Day weekend, which is next weekend. So hopefully you'll get a chance to have a little R&R, a long weekend, maybe do some grilling, maybe go out to the water. Love it. Scotty McCreery is next.
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0: John Morgan, kid myself. Hi there, I'm Bobby G. I hope you have a great week. I'll catch you next weekend. Kenny Chesney and Ella Langley next.
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0: That's Morgan Wallen, don't we? Well, I'm not exactly sure. I'm Scott Evans. Here's how to tell if a woman has a genuine romantic interest in you or if she's just being polite. Okay, here we go. She constantly flakes on plans. She keeps reinforcing the idea that you're, you know, and I'm using finger quotes here, just friends. She avoids physical contact. And you know a woman really isn't that into you if she hasn't introduced you to any of her family or any of her friends.
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0: That's Riley Green, Change My Mind. Okay, well, first of all, what are the choices? Coffee or music? Which helps sleepy drivers more, coffee or music? The answer is coffee. Yeah, to boost concentration behind the wheel, sip a cup of Java. That's right. Some people do call it Java. Scientists found that while both caffeine and music improved energy levels, drivers performed much better after they've, had a big cup of caffeine.
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0: That's Chris Jansen, Me and a Beer. 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Me and a Beer, not in the equation, all right? That's not one of your choices. I'm Scott Evans. Great to have you with us.
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0: Megan Maroney, Beautiful Things. I'm Scott Evans. Okay, you have lost some weight. Good for you. Congratulations. Here's how to keep that fat from coming back. An analysis of 18 clinical trials found that reaching around 8,500 daily steps was linked to keeping the weight off long term. Yeah, I know it's a lot of counting, but, you know, think about how great you're going to be looking.
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0: Okay, we'll play the country music. You add the rootin' and tootin', the caterwauling, and the yeehaw. 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

0: majority of the case of country music versus any other music on the radio, we, the judge and jury, find that those other stations are guilty of not playing good music. 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

0: Bailey Zimmerman, Chevy Silverado. I'm Scott Evans. Medical researchers wanted to know which foods are the most addictive. So they have done some work, and I'm waiting to hear where chocolate chip cookies land in this list. Here we go. At number 5, ice cream. Cool. Number 4, cookies. Getting closer. Number 3, chips. Number 2, chocolate. And the most addicting food is pizza. Yeah, but chocolate chip cookies definitely in there.
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0: 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I'm Scott Evans. 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

0: Jordan Davis, turn this truck around. I'm Scott Evans. 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

Luke Combs back in the saddle. Steve Harmon, three things you know, some most about the ACM Awards last night after Joe Nichols.

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0: Kenny Chesney and Carry On. Steve Harmon. So the 61st ACM Awards are gone. Fun show. I was impressed with Shania because I thought she'd be a little more crazy, but she wasn't. So I'll give you the top three. Entertainer of the Year, Cody Johnson. Male Artist of the Year, Cody Johnson. Female Artist of the Year, Ella Langley. Not really a surprise. I will say the best moment to me when Cody Johnson won Entertainer of the Year, he gave his awards a salute to Luke Combs, who he witnessed not able to be there when his wife had one of their babies and still had to go on stage and killed it. And that was pretty awesome.
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10: Direct cattle markets were quiet Friday. Butcher hogs were $3 higher. I'm John Perkins with a Brownfield Market Update. You better build bigger bins. It's just a suggestion, but regardless, be ready to maximize your per acre profits with MX Series corn by Stein. Stein has yield. Soybeans and corn saw another round of liquidation while watching U.S. planting. July beans were 15 and a half lower at 1177. August was down 13 and a quarter at 1176 and a half. July corn was 11 and three quarters lower at 455 and three quarters. September was down 11 and a quarter at 463. Cattle were supported by the week's direct business. June live was up 182 at 253.90. August was 177 higher at 247.92. With additional support from the losses in corn, August feeders were up 345 at 361.45. And on technical selling, June hogs were down 77 at 98.75. July lean was 120 lower at 103.35. John Perkins, Brownfield.
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8: This week, retail earnings start rolling in with Toll Brothers and Home Depot tomorrow. Then later in the week, Lowe's, Target, Walmart, Ross Stores, and others. Mark Mahaney, Senior Managing Director at Evercore, says expectations were very high for President Trump's trip to China with business leaders.
9: So a lot of expectations going in about a large number of deals that were potentially be signed. And there were some deals that were signed, but there weren't a lot of specifics that came out of it. So you have a high expectations event with not that much reality that came out of it. And therefore, the market sells off on that.
8: Atlanta Fed First Vice President Cheryl Venable speaks today. Later in the week, there are updates on housing, manufacturing, and the services sector of the economy. That's your Fox Business Report. I'm Jenny Coselda, invested in you.
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4: 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I'm Mark Dorenkamp with Managing for Profit on Brownfield, a content partnership with Corteva Agriscience. As farmers finish planting and prepare in-season nutrient management plans, Corteva market development specialist Chris Klemke says spring nitrogen stabilization can pay dividends. He tells Brownfield Instinct Next Gen Nitrogen Stabilizer keeps nitrogen in the corn root zone longer, protecting against nitrogen losses caused by leaching. More after this.
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4: Corteva Agriscience market development specialist Chris Klemke says spring nitrogen stabilization is like having an insurance policy for corn.
15: The corn plant needs to uptake nitrogen until black layer. So all the spring and side dress applied nitrogen needs to stick around and be available until, let's say, the end of August. Applied nitrogen initially works its way into the ammonium form, which is not prone to loss since it binds to a soil particle. When nitrogen is then converted to the nitrate form, it's free to roam around the soil. That's when it's most susceptible for losses, with most of that occurring after rainfall. Considering the high cost of nitrogen we've seen this season, farmers should be doing all they can to protect their nitrogen investment. And finally, sometimes I hear growers say that they don't want to use a stabilizer because they don't want to tie up their nitrogen. I find that a little bit of a myth because a corn plant can take up nitrogen in both the ammonium and nitrate form. So a nitrogen stabilizer is not making the nitrogen unavailable to the plant.
4: Which nitrogen stabilizer would you recommend for farmers looking to extend nitrogen availability this spring?
15: So Corteva Agriscience nitrogen stabilizers will help farmers reduce nitrogen loss by holding nitrogen in that stable ammonium form for about up to 6 weeks to ensure corn has enough nitrogen available until the end of the growing season. Instinct Next Gen nitrogen stabilizer is a great option for spring and side dress nitrogen applications. It's a perfect match when we're applying urea, UAN, or manure applications. Instinct Next Gen works below ground where we can experience up to about 70% of those nitrogen losses. When stabilizers from Corteva Agriscience are applied, we can extend nitrogen availability for around 6 weeks, giving a farmer more assurance their nitrogen will be available throughout all the growing season. And at the end of the day, Mark, in our spring applied trials, we find we can increase corn yield by a little over 5% while reducing losses from leaching and denitrification.
4: To learn more,
15: we invite our guests to go to nitrogenstabilizers.com or visit their local Corteva representative to find out more information on nitrogen stabilizers and other crop protection products.
4: I'm Mark Dorenkamp with Managing for Profit on Brownfield, a content partnership with Corteva Agriscience.
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0: is of the essence. I'm Dave Anthony, Fox News. President Trump wrote that on Truth Social in all caps, warning Iran the clock is ticking, and they better get moving fast, or there won't be anything left of them.
1: The president's post comes as reports indicate the Iranians have submitted a revised proposal to Pakistani mediators aimed at addressing some of the gaps in their previous response that President Trump described as a piece of garbage.
0: Fox's Trey Yingst in Tel Aviv.
1: If the war does resume, we're likely looking at a scenario where there are joint U.S. and Israeli strikes hammering the Iranian regime, not just around the capital of Tehran, but also in other key areas, especially along that western coast near to the Strait of Hormuz, where the Iranians still have some smaller cruise missiles and abilities to target international shipping lanes.
0: Oil prices rising another 1% this morning. That cruise ship stricken by the Hanta virus got to its final destination this morning, docking in the Netherlands, where the crew will be quarantined. The ship will be disinfected. Three people on board died. A Canadian passenger has tested positive, and 18 Americans taken off the ship are isolated as a precaution in Georgia and Nebraska. There is another virus outbreak in Africa, Ebola.
2: Hundreds of suspected cases and at least 80 deaths, with a warning that things could get worse. The outbreak of Ebola in the Democratic Republic of Congo and Uganda is now classed by the World Health Organization as an international emergency. It says the outbreak could already be much larger than detected. The WHO also believes there's a significant risk of local and regional spread. It's urging affected countries to activate emergency procedures and screening.
0: Jonathan Savage. Three juveniles in custody in Austin, Texas after a shooting spree over the weekend, leaving four people injured, one critically. The teenagers are accused of stealing multiple cars and shooting at people and homes and fire stations. As for why, Austin Police Chief Lisa Davis says,
3: I don't know what motive would drive anybody to come and drive around senselessly in this city and in multiple parts of the city shooting.
0: America's listening to Fox News.
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8: Missouri Net News, I'm Matt Pilger. Is Missouri's new congressional map in effect or not? That's the question some county clerks are asking themselves, according to Clinton Jenkins, president of the Missouri Association of County Clerks and Election Authorities.
9: I don't have the same issues because my entire county is changing. So that just entails me going into the office, going into the voter database and switching it over, which can still be time consuming.
8: Jenkins, the clerk for Miller County, says the county's split among more than one district may not have all the needed information to begin updating voter rolls. Missouri U.S. Senator Josh Hawley wants President Trump to support efforts to suspend federal fuel taxes as prices soar.
10: I mean, we've got to bring them down. This is 20 cents about for every tank, more for diesel. We ought to do both gas and diesel. We ought to suspend it immediately. We could do this nationwide. It takes an act of Congress to do it. But my view is gas prices are too high. People are paying way too much at the pump.
8: Hawley is sponsoring a bill that would suspend federal fuel taxes for 3 to 6 months. Missouri's new nuclear task force is now digging into the realities of nuclear power, including the cost to build it and the value it could bring. Chairman Kurt Schaefer, the director of the Missouri Department of Natural Resources, says the demand for more energy has been increasing since 2019.
11: It's generally accepted now that we're looking at least 3% growth every year in energy demand, at least until 2040. The United States has never experienced energy growth in demand at that level. So that's why you're seeing this renewed effort looking at nuclear, because it really is one of the only options that can satisfy that type of baseload growth.
8: This is Missouri Net.
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18: Louis City's latest plan to spend the Rams' settlement money has been revealed. Sean Malone reports.
19: $110 million towards North City, with $79 million going toward tornado recovery, and another $55 million for downtown. Aldermanic President Megan Green, after last year's bill fell apart, was asked if there's confidence a coalition can be built around this bill. She said she's confident they can get to that point.
18: The Federal Emergency Management Agency has approved more than $43 million in recovery funding for several states, including Missouri. More than $6.4 million of that is going to Mercy Health Springfield communities in Missouri for COVID-19-related management costs. The NASDA Weather Service has new information about the deadly EF3 tornado that hit St. Louis a year ago. At nearly 2 miles wide, it was the widest tornado in the area since 1950. The updated survey about last year's deadly tornado includes an additional 10,000 damage points. Missouri Net News.
20: Stacey Johnson, and this is your Lake Expo News Cut. A Kansas City man suffered minor injuries Friday evening after his pontoon boat crashed into a rock bluff. The Missouri State Highway Patrol says a 27-year-old became distracted by a dog on the boat before the crash happened. The pontoon was totaled, and the driver was taken by private vehicle to Lake Regional Hospital with minor injuries. A 49-year-old Iberia man suffered serious injuries. That's after a four-wheeler crash just after midnight Sunday. Missouri Highway Patrol says the 2017 Can-Am Outlander traveled off the right side of Daffodil Lane, west of Rabbit Head Road, struck a barbed wire fence, and then threw the driver from the vehicle. The man was taken by private vehicle to Lake Regional Hospital. Troopers say he was not wearing a safety device at the time of the crash. And a new fundraiser combining sporting clays and community support raised more than $6,300 for local children in need. The inaugural charity event brought together 40 shooters along with numerous Lake area sponsors and donors. Proceeds will help youth living in poverty throughout the region. Organizers say the successful first-year events already expected to return next spring. This has been your Lake Expo News Cut. All this news and more at lakeexpo.com.
21: All right, thank you very much, Stacy, and good morning. Welcome to a Monday morning. It is May the 18th. We are headed towards Memorial Day weekend, and it is a rainy morning here at the radio station. We've already received an inch of rain since midnight. There is a flood watch through this evening. Potential rainfall amounts of 2 to 4 inches with localized higher amounts of 4 to 6 inches are possible. Today, showers and thunderstorms, some heavy rain are likely with a high of 85 and south wind 5 to 10 and gusty. Then showers and thunderstorms likely tonight, a low around 65. Tuesday, showers and thunderstorms continue with a high of 75. We'll get a break on Wednesday. It'll be partly sunny, high of 65. Thursday and Friday, chance of showers again with highs 70 to 75. And then for the weekend, Saturday and Sunday, partly sunny and warmer with highs 80 to 85. So we could have a rainy week here leading up to Memorial Day weekend, but hopefully dry out for that big holiday weekend. Lake of the Ozarks level this morning is 658.6. Lake surface water temperature is 68. The Osage River level is 553.7. They have 10,000 cubic feet per second of discharge at Bagnell Dam going on this morning. Truman Lake is at 707.9. Sunrise this morning was a few minutes ago at 5:58. Sunset tonight will be at 8:18. The low yesterday was 66 and the high was 83. Our normal low is 57 and our normal high is 76. So we were well above normal yesterday, and we will be again today. The record low for the state, 35 degrees in 2002, and the record high, 93 degrees in 1906. We do have several areas of showers and thunderstorms moving through the lake area. Some of the strongest rain right now across the central parts of Morgan County and then up into the southern half of Montauk County. But some showers and thunderstorms today, as I mentioned. We've already had an inch of rain here at the radio station. The barometric pressure is 29.95 inches and rising. We have a north wind at around 5 miles per hour. Humidity is 96%. It is 62 degrees at the Lakes Weather Center, KS95.
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0: KS95, Lake of the Ozarks Country Station, Jordan Davis, and Turn This Truck Around. It is 6:18. I'm JT Girl. Good morning. Glad to have you along with you this morning. A Monday morning, the day after the ACM Awards, the awards on Amazon Prime last night. I'm going to say this. I was happy with the ACMs. They wrapped it up by 9:30, so I didn't have to stay up super late. I could get to bed. But some exciting news last night. Ella Langley won every category she was nominated in. So I think, easy to say, she was the big winner last night. Choosin' Texas won Song and Single of the Year. She also won Female Artist of the Year. She was the Artist and Songwriter of the Year, and she picked up another trophy with Riley Green for Music Event of the Year for Don't Mind If I Do. So Ella Langley seemed a little bit overwhelmed, but she was having a great night last night. The Female Artist of the Year, she just stood there speechless for quite a while. And Cody Johnson, another big winner last night. He got Male Artist of the Year and also Entertainer of the Year. So those are a couple of the big winners from last night's ACM Awards. Coming up in just a bit, we'll get to Dan Holliday with the Old Farmer's Almanac Report, the weather forecast for the lake area. We're going to have showers and thunderstorms today. Some heavy rain are likely, a high of 85 and south wind 5 to 10 and gusty. Then tonight, showers and thunderstorms likely, a low around 65. There is a flood watch through this evening. Then on Tuesday, showers and thunderstorms continue, a high of 75. Wednesday, partly sunny, a high of 65. There's a chance of showers on Thursday and Friday with highs 70 to 75. We've got some areas of heavier rain, some thunderstorm activity this morning. So if you're on the roads, drive carefully this morning. Could be some low visibility due to heavy rainfall. It's 62 degrees at the Lakes Weather Center. KS95.
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4: In historical terms, potatoes were a relative newcomer to the human diet. We'll share some eye-opening history about America's most eaten vegetable from the Old Farmer's Almanac. With more practical tips and useful advice, this is the Old Farmer's Almanac Radio Report for Monday, May 18th, the 138th day of the year. Baseball greats Reggie Jackson and Brooks Robinson were both born on this day, and on this night 48 years ago, moviegoers were seeing the premiere of The Buddy Holly Story. Growing potatoes this year? Here's some surprising spud history you can ponder while planting. Originally cultivated by the Incan tribes of Peru, they were unknown to most cultures until Spanish explorers introduced them in the 16th century. But the root vegetables weren't an immediate success. Early New Englanders believed potatoes could shorten your life, and Germans flat out refused to eat the tubers. It wasn't until a Bavarian potato soup recipe started catching on that Central Europe began its tater transformation. That is the Old Farmer's Almanac Radio Report. 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

0: 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There she is, Ella Langley, ACM Female Vocalist of the Year, and Weren't for the Wind. 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
1: Fox News, I'm Gianna Gelosi. President Trump says the clock is ticking for Iran, urging them to come to the table before it's too late, with Trump and Israel's Benjamin Netanyahu reportedly weighing resuming military action on the regime.
2: The president's post comes as reports indicate the Iranians have submitted a revised proposal to Pakistani mediators aimed at addressing some of the gaps in their previous response that President Trump described as a piece of garbage.
1: Fox's Trey Yinks, millions of Americans across the central U.S. will see some severe weather conditions to start the week.
3: Heavy rain, strong winds, large hail, and tornadoes are all possible. At least one large tornado has already destroyed several buildings in Nebraska. Thousands there are also without power. And severe storms are expected to stretch over 1,000 miles from Texas to Michigan.
1: And that is Fox's Marianne Rafferty. 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
4: I'm Liz Claman, and this is the Fox Business Report.
5: Stock futures are pointing to losses today. Oil prices are higher as Brent crude, the global benchmark, rose to $110 a barrel, West Texas Intermediate at $106. There are new concerns about the Iran conflict following reports that a drone struck near a nuclear plant in the United Arab Emirates. Interest rates on U.S. Treasuries have stabilized after closing at the highest level in more than a year on Friday. European discount airline Ryanair says it expects to lower fares. It's seeing more last-minute travel, though it says demand remains robust. Tesla recently raised prices. Barron says the higher-end Model Y is now about $50,000. Model 3 prices appear to remain the same. That's your Fox Business Report. I'm Ginny Cosola. Invested in you.
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0: Good morning. It is 6:34. I'm JT Gerlt with the KS95 news update. There is a flood watch through this evening. We could get 2 to 4 inches of rain, some areas 4 to 6 inches of rain today. We'll get the details of the lake area weather forecast coming up in a bit. Governor Mike Kehoe has appointed Robert Seek of Eldon as Miller County prosecuting attorney, filling a county office vacancy. Seek previously served as Miller County prosecutor and as an assistant prosecutor in Morgan County. Also Friday, Seek announced his office will not file charges against former Iberia teacher Casey Mason, accused of having sexual contact with a student. Seek said the student involved was 18 years old at the time of the alleged incident, which does not meet Missouri's statutory requirements for sex with a student charges. Mason was arrested May 14th and later resigned from the Iberia School District. 2 weekend crashes in the lake area sent 2 men to the hospital with injuries. The Missouri State Highway Patrol says a 49-year-old Iberia man suffered serious injuries early Sunday morning when his four-wheeler ran off Daffodil Road, lane, north of Iberia, struck a barbed wire fence, ejecting him from the vehicle. And Saturday evening, a 27-year-old Kansas City man suffered minor injuries when the pontoon boat he was operating hit a rock bluff near the 15-mile marker of the lake in Camden County. Troopers say the driver was distracted by a canine on the vessel. The Missouri Department of Transportation is warning drivers about several road projects and closures this week in central Missouri. Route D north of Versailles in Morgan County will close today between Route BB and Route Z from 8 a.m. to 3 p.m. for culvert replacement. Bagnell Dam Boulevard in Lake Ozark will also close Wednesday and Thursday between Valley Road and Route W from 8 a.m. to 3 p.m. for permit work. And meanwhile, guardrail and resurfacing work is beginning in Camden and Miller counties with overnight lane closures planned on routes KK, MM, and later along U.S. Route 54 near Camdenton. MoDOT says all work is weather permitting and drivers should slow down and use caution in work zones. And work has started on the first leg of the Rock Island Trail in Eldon. Crews are laying rock near Business 54 and temporary lane closures are expected as crosswalk improvements continue. We'll have more details on these stories following Fox News at 7 o'clock. Lake Area Weather Forecast is next.
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12: This is meteorologist Ann Holliday with your KS95 Lake Area Forecast. Showers and thunderstorms continue through today through mid-afternoon. Our high temperature around 82 with a gusty south wind. The threat of severe weather increases tonight. Our low 66. Another round of showers and thunderstorms along and near a cold front tomorrow. Flood watch remains in effect with a high in the mid-70s. For the time, temperature, and forecast anytime, you can call our KS95 weather phone. The number is 378-2121.

Zach Brown Band out in the middle on KS95, Lake of the Ozarks. Coming up in just a bit, we'll get to a Missouri Net sports report and Lake Area weather forecast. Got some areas of steady to heavier rain this morning, so drive carefully. Could be a lot of rain on roads, making for hydroplaning situations. Drive carefully, especially if you're in a very brand new Chevy Silverado. Here's Bailey Zimmerman on KS95.

0: KS95, Lake of the Ozarks, Country Station, Bailey Zimmerman, and Chevy Silverado. It is 6:53. As I mentioned, we got Missouri Nat Sports coming up for just a moment. And the Cardinals and the Royals met in a three-game I-70 series in St. Louis over the weekend. And the Cardinals took the series 2-1. We'll get all the details coming up in just a moment on KS95. If you got any birthdays or anniversaries you'd like to get on the radio, 1-800-251-KS95 or 378-KS95. Got one birthday on the radio so far this morning. My nephew John Walter Gerlt is celebrating his birthday today. So happy birthday to Johnny, and we will get the birthdays and anniversaries again coming up here in just about an hour.
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4: Missouri Nut Sports. I'm Bill Pollack. The Royals snapped a 6-game losing streak with a 2-0 win over the Cardinals. They salvaged one in this 3-game series. Salvador Perez drove in both runs, including a home run in the 4th inning, and Stephen Kolek was sharp, allowing just 4 hits over 6 1/3 innings. The Cardinals had their 3-game winning streak snapped. A strong outing from Andre Pallante, who struck out 7 over 6 2/3 innings. The Royals open a homestand tonight against Boston and former Cardinal Sonny Gray, while the Cardinals will take the day off and host Pittsburgh on Tuesday. Mizzou running back Ahmad Hardy is recovering in Columbia from his gunshot wound that he sustained outside a club in his home state of Mississippi. In a video at a fan get-together in Dallas, Texas, head coach Eli Drinkwitz said, quote, "There's an opportunity," end quote, that Hardy could play this season. Hardy is rehabbing through the University of Missouri Health System. Bill Pollack, Missouri Nut Sports.
5: 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I'm Chris Chin, director of the Missouri Department of Agriculture. 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One of the many questions we get is, how do I tell the difference between the black vulture and the turkey vulture? Turkey vultures have red heads, while black vultures have black heads. 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
0: 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There is a flood watch through this evening. The National Weather Service says a complex of thunderstorms looks like it may stall over west central and central Missouri, leading to 2 to 4 inches of rain with localized amounts of 4 to 6 inches of rain possible today. Showers and thunderstorms likely, some heavy rain are likely with a high of 85 and south wind 5 to 10 and gusty. Then tonight, showers and thunderstorms likely, a 70% chance of rain, low around 65. And Tuesday, showers and thunderstorms continue, at least early in the day. Not sure how soon this system is going to clear out of here. A high near 75 on Tuesday. And then Wednesday, partly sunny, a high of 65. Thursday and Friday, we have another chance of showers with highs 70 to 75. Saturday and Sunday, partly sunny with highs 80 to 85. Lake of the Ozarks level this morning is 658.6. Lake surface water temperature 68. The Osage River level is 553.7. Heavy discharge at Bagnell Dam around 10,000 cubic feet per second. And Truman Lake is at 707.9. We've had an inch and a quarter of rain here at the radio station since midnight. It is 62 degrees at the Lakes Weather Center. KS95 weather forecast brought to you by the Morgan County Health Center in Versailles.
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10: Iran better move fast. I'm Dave Anthony, Fox News. That's President Trump's latest warning on Truth Social, writing the clock is ticking, and they better get moving or there won't be anything left of them. As the conflict remains at a standstill, days after the president called Iran's counterproposal trying to work out a deal, garbage. And if the U.S. resumes bombing, Fox's Trey Inkst reports from Tel Aviv.
11: We understand, according to regional sources, that President Trump has been presented with a variety of options, and these would likely include going after the remaining leadership of the Iranian regime, and also a variety of other targets, going after the storage facilities where they still have a variety of missiles in underground areas.
10: Iran appears to have again attacked its Gulf neighbor, the United Arab Emirates, with drones.
12: Three entered from the western part of the country. Two were shot down. One hit an electrical generator outside the Baraka nuclear power plant near the border with Saudi Arabia. This is UAE's only nuclear power plant, guys. It has four reactors, which supplies up to a quarter of the country's electricity. UAE's ambassador to Washington posting on X, quote, "The attack targeting the Baraka plant is unacceptable act of aggression."
10: That's Fox's Lucas Tomlinson in Dubai. The U.S. Navy and the FAA are investigating a mid-air collision collision of two fighter jets during an air show in Idaho yesterday. All four aboard safely ejected, parachuting down while the jets hit the ground in giant plumes of black smoke. Now an update on that hantavirus-stricken cruise ship.
13: The MV Hondius was carrying 25 crew members and two medical personnel when it reached Rotterdam in the Netherlands this morning. The crew will enter immediate quarantine. The ship will now be disinfected. It ends a sailing from Argentina during which three passengers died, including a Dutch couple believed to have brought hantavirus on board.
10: Fox's Jonathan Savage, a Canadian passenger, tested positive. 18 Americans remain in quarantine in the U.S. as a precaution. There's also an Ebola outbreak in Africa. 300 cases, 80 deaths. Some Americans are infected there, but the CDC says that there's a low Ebola risk here. America's listening to Fox News.
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10: We expect a ruling today on key evidence in the state of New York's murder case against Luigi Mangione, the man who also faces federal charges in the 2024 shooting death of UnitedHealthcare CEO outside a New York City hotel.
18: State prosecutors have described this as evidence linking Luigi Mangione to the murder of UnitedHealthcare CEO Brian Thompson. They want jurors to see and hear it, but defense attorneys are fighting to keep it out of the trial.
10: Fox's CB caught that evidence was in Mangione's backpack when he was arrested, including a gun. In Austin, Texas, three juvenile teens in custody accused in a series of weekend shootings that left four people injured, one critically. A former school administrator goes on trial today in Virginia over a shooting involving a first grader who took aim at his teacher.
19: Ebony Parker was the assistant principal at Richneck Elementary School in Newport News, Virginia, 3 years ago when a six-year-old boy with a history of violence shot his teacher in class with a gun he'd taken from his mother's purse. Parker's charged with felony child neglect. Staff members say she failed to act on several warnings about the gun and insisted the boy's pockets were too small to hold one and refused to allow a search after it wasn't found in his backpack. The teacher, Abby Zwerner, required six surgeries and does not have the full use of her left hand. The bullet's still in her chest. She was awarded $10 million in November in a lawsuit against Parker. The boy's mother was sentenced to 4 years in prison for child neglect and weapons charges. Chris Foster, Fox News.
10: On Wall Street, stocks may drop. Dow futures down about 200 points. In the NBA playoffs, the top seed in the East eliminated. The Detroit Pistons blown out at home by 31 points, advancing Cleveland to the Eastern Conference Finals. Jared Allen, the Cavaliers, will face the New York Knicks next, and he tells Amazon Prime Video.
20: We know it's going to be a loud environment. We know that their fans are incredible fans, crazy fans, but we know that we can do it. We came into an incredible arena like this and took over the game. We just have to do it again.
10: The Cavs and the Knicks play game one tomorrow. Tonight, the West Finals start. Oklahoma City versus San Antonio. When in golf, Aaron Rye won the PGA Championship. I'm Dave Anthony, and this is Fox News.
21: Good morning. It is 7:06. I'm JT Gerlt with the KS95 News Update. 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We have rain and 62 degrees at KS95. There is a flood watch through this evening. Rainfall amounts of 2 to 4 inches with localized higher amounts of 4 to 6 inches are likely. The Lake Area weather forecast will follow the news. On Friday, Governor Mike Keogh appointed Robert Seek of Eldon as Miller County prosecuting attorney, filling a county office vacancy. Seek previously served as Miller County prosecutor and is running unopposed for the position in the November general election. Also Friday, Seek announced his office will not file charges against a former Iberia teacher accused of having sexual contact with a student. In a statement to KRCG-TV, Seek said the case does not meet Missouri's statutory requirements for sex with a student charges because the student involved was 18 years old at the time of the alleged incidents. Former teacher, 28-year-old Casey Mason, was arrested Thursday and later submitted her resignation letter. The school encouraged anyone with concerns about a district employee's interaction with a child to contact the superintendent's office or the Missouri State Highway Patrol confidential hotline. Two people were injured in separate weekend crashes in the lake area, including an ATV accident in Miller County and a boating crash on the Lake of the Ozarks. The Missouri State Highway Patrol says a 49-year-old Iberia man suffered serious injuries early Sunday morning when he wrecked a four-wheeler on Daffodil Lane north of Iberia. Troopers say the ATV traveled off the right side of the road and struck a barbed wire fence, ejecting the driver. He was taken by private vehicle to Lake Regional Hospital. In a separate incident, Saturday evening, a 27-year-old Kansas City man suffered minor injuries after the pontoon boat he was operating struck a rock bluff near the 15-mile marker of the main channel in Camden County. According to the patrol, the driver became distracted by a canine on the boat before the crash. He was also taken by private vehicle to Lake Regional Hospital. The Missouri Department of Transportation says a roadway maintenance project in Morgan County has been postponed due to weather. Route D north of Versailles was scheduled to be closed today between Route BB and Route Z for culvert replacement work. The work will be rescheduled. Bagdell Dam Boulevard in Lake Ozark is scheduled to be closed Wednesday and Thursday between Valley Road and Route W from 8 a.m. to 3 p.m. for permit work. Drivers are encouraged to use alternate routes. And guardrail and resurfacing projects is getting underway in Camden and Miller counties. Crews with Capital Paving and Construction will begin guardrail work on Camden County Route KK before moving to Route MM. The work will take place overnight from 7 p.m. until 6 a.m. Monday through Friday, with traffic reduced to one lane and flaggers directing traffic through the work zones. Crews were later moved to U.S. Route 54 west of Camdenton and continue east with lane closures as needed. No work is planned over Memorial Day weekend, and the resurfacing project is expected to begin in mid-June. MoDOT says all projects are weather permitting and could be delayed by rain. And construction is underway on the first leg of the Rock Island Trail in Eldon. City Public Works crews are laying and compacting rock west of Business Highway 54 near the Eldon Drive-In. Future work includes relocating the crosswalk to connect with the trail before construction continues towards North Mill Street. Officials say temporary lane closures on Business 54 will be needed during the crosswalk work. KS95 News Time is 7:10.
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26: Missouri Net News, I'm Matt Pilger. Missouri U.S. Senator Josh Hawley wants President Trump to support efforts to suspend federal fuel taxes as prices soar.
27: I mean, we've got to bring them down. This is 20 cents about
1: for every tank, more for diesel. We ought to do both gas and diesel. We ought to suspend it immediately. We could do this nationwide. It takes an act of Congress to do it. But my view is gas prices are too high. People are paying way too much at the pump.
26: Holly is sponsoring a bill that would suspend federal fuel taxes for 3 to 6 months. Is Missouri's new congressional map in effect or not? That's the question some county clerks are asking themselves, according to Clinton Jenkins, president of the Missouri Association of County Clerks and Election Authorities.
3: I don't have the same issues because my entire county is changing. So that just entails me going into voter database and switching it over, which can still be time consuming.
26: Jenkins, the clerk for Miller County, says the county's split among more than one district may not have all the needed information to begin updating voter rolls. Missouri's new nuclear task force is now digging into the realities of nuclear power, including the cost to build it and the value it could bring. Chairman Kurt Schaefer, the director of the Missouri Department of Natural Resources, says the demand for more energy has been increasing since 2019.
4: It's generally accepted now that we're looking at least 3% growth every year in energy demand, at least until 2040. The United States has never experienced energy growth in demand at that level. So that's why you're seeing this renewed effort looking at nuclear, because it really is one of the only options that can satisfy that type of baseload growth.
26: Members are studying how nuclear energy could fit into the state's future, with recommendations expected in a report to the governor later this year. This is Missouri Net.
5: Black vultures can be harmful to livestock operations across Missouri. Travis Garant from USDA explains.
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26: The Missouri State Highway Patrol has issued a blue alert for a man accused of shooting at officers during a traffic stop in Caruthersville in southeast Missouri. Troopers say 42-year-old Zachary Rance Walker fired at police before fleeing the scene. Investigators say he is considered armed and dangerous, and anyone who sees him or knows where he is should call 911 immediately. A flood watch is in effect through Tuesday morning across the Kansas City area in western Missouri, where multiple rounds of heavy rain and storms are expected. A report by the firm CompTIA projects Missouri will see a modest 1% increase this year for such workers. Spokesman Stephen Ostrowski.
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1: 82-year-old Glenn Eddie McCorkle of Camdenton died May 9th. Arrangements are pending at Hedges Scott Millard Funeral Homes of Camdenton. 87-year-old Robert William Amos died May 12th. A private celebration of life will be held at a later date. Memorials are suggested to Community Christian Church of Camdenton or Compassus Hospice of Osage Beach. Arrangements are under the direction of the Hedges Scott Millard Funeral Homes of Camdenton. 89-year-old David Leroy Brandstetter of Eldon died May 11th at Capital Region Medical Center in Jefferson City. Visitation will be today from 1 until 2 at New Life Assembly of God Church in Barnett, followed by funeral services at 2. Graveside services will be in the Big Rock Cemetery near Barnett. Memorials are suggested to the family. Arrangements are under the direction of the Kidwell Garber Funeral Home of Versailles. 83-year-old Stephen Edward Nichols of Osage Beach died May 13th. A memorial service will be held at a later date. Arrangements for Stephen Nichols are under the direction of the Phillips Funeral Home of Eldon. 87-year-old Ronald Mack Slaughter of Gravois Mills died May 11th at the Laurie Care Center. Visitation for Ronald Slaughter will be Tuesday from 9:30 until 10:20 at St. Patrick's Catholic Church in Laurie with the rosary at 10:20. Massive Christian burial will be at 11 in the St. Patrick Cemetery in Laurie. Arrangements are under the direction of the Kidwell Garber Laurie Sunrise Beach Chapel. 79-year-old Marilyn Frances Garnett Sparks of Arlington, Texas, died May 13th. Visitation for Marilyn Sparks will be held Saturday from 2 to 3 at Windmill Ridge Funeral Service in California, followed by funeral services at 3. Burial will be in the California City Cemetery. 49-year-old Michael Harry Spackman of Lynn Creek died April 28th at his home. Visitation for Michael Spackman will be held Tuesday from 1 until 2:30, followed by funeral services at 2:30 at Allie Holmanhell Funeral Home of Camdenton. Memorials are suggested to the Alzheimer's Association of America. 77-year-old Melinda Sue Henley of Osage Beach died May 9th at Lake Regional Health System in Osage Beach. Visitation for Melinda Henley will be held Tuesday from 1 to 3 at Phillips Funeral Home of Eldon, followed by funeral services at 3. There will also be a celebration of life at the family home planned at a later date. Memorials are suggested to the Eldon Animal Shelter or Dogwood Animal Shelter. And 89-year-old James McGuire of Camdenton died May 17th. Arrangements for James McGuire are pending at Allie Holmanhell Funeral Home of Camdenton. Those are today's funeral notices brought to you by the Phillips Funeral Homes of Eldon and Mary's Home.
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1: 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There is a flood watch through this evening, potential rainfall amounts of 2 to 4 inches with localized higher amounts of 4 to 6 inches are possible. Looks like a thunderstorm complex may stall over the Lake Erie and bring us quite a bit of rain today, tonight, and at least the first part of tomorrow.
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2: All right, showers and thunderstorms today. Some heavy rain are likely with a high of 85 and a south wind at 5 to 10 and gusty tonight. Showers and thunderstorms likely, low around 65. Tuesday, showers and thunderstorms continue, a high of 75. Wednesday, partly sunny, a high of 65. The extended forecast, Thursday and Friday, a chance of showers, highs 70 to 75. And Saturday and Sunday will be partly cloudy with highs 80 to 85. It is 62 degrees at the Lakes Weather Center, KS95. We have rain across the main part of our listening area. Most all of our listening area is seeing some heavier rain. The heaviest rain right now in the southern half of Morgan County, south of Highway 52 from Stover and Versailles over to Eldon, and then south to Gravois Mills, down to the Osage Beach, Camdenton, and Climax Springs areas. But we'll have periods of showers and thunderstorms throughout the day today. 62 degrees at KS95.
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0: KS95, the Lake of the Ozarks, Country Station, Riley Green, and Change My Mind. It is 7:30. It is 62 degrees. We've got some rain here at the radio station. As a matter of fact, there are showers and thunderstorms across most of our listening area, and we have a flood watch through this evening. We'll talk more about the forecast coming up in a bit. We've got a news update next from Fox.
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2: News. I'm CJ Papa, accused CEO killer Luigi Mangione in state court this morning in New York City.
3: We will all see Luigi Mangione in court. That's because Judge Gregory Caro, well, he's allowing cameras inside the courtroom as he announces his big decision whether to keep key evidence in this case in for the jury or toss it all out.
2: Fox's Eric Schaun outside the courthouse. It begins at 9:30 a.m. Eastern. Another warning from President Trump to Iran, posting on True Social, the clock is ticking. Oil is up on fears the war will resume. Major severe weather alert.
4: We're looking at a level 4 out of 5 alert for parts of Kansas, also southeast Nebraska, Iowa, and Minnesota. That's where the most powerful storms will be, which unfortunately coincides with that large hailstone risk.
2: Fox Weather's Britta Merwin. 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
5: I'm Liz Klayman, and this is the Fox Business Report.
6: Stock futures are pointing to losses today. Oil prices are higher as Brent crude, the global benchmark, rose to $110 a barrel, West Texas Intermediate at $106. There are new concerns about the Iran conflict following reports that a drone struck near a nuclear plant in the United Arab Emirates. Interest rates on U.S. Treasuries have stabilized after closing at the highest level in more than a year on Friday. European discount airline Ryanair says it expects to lower fares. It's seeing more last-minute travel, though it says demand remains robust. Tesla recently raised prices. Barron says the higher-end Model Y is now about $50,000. Model 3 prices appear to remain the same. That's your Fox Business Report. I'm Ginny Cosola. Invested in you.
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8: Stacey Johnson, and this is your Lake Expo News Cut. A Kansas City man suffered minor injuries Friday evening after his pontoon boat crashed into a rock bluff. The Missouri State Highway Patrol says the 27-year-old became distracted by a dog on the boat before the crash happened. The pontoon was totaled, and the driver was taken by private vehicle to Lake Regional Hospital with minor injuries. A 49-year-old Iberian man suffered serious injuries. That's after a four-wheeler crash just after midnight Sunday. Missouri Highway Patrol says the 2017 Can-Am Outlander traveled off the right side of Daffodil Lane, west of Rabbit Head Road, struck a barbed wire fence, and then threw the driver from the vehicle. The man was taken by private vehicle to Lake Regional Hospital. Troopers say he was not wearing a safety device at the time of the crash.
9: and a new fundraiser combining sporting clays and community support raised more than $6,300 for local children in need. The inaugural charity event brought together 40 shooters along with numerous Lake Area sponsors and donors. Proceeds will help youth living in poverty throughout the region. Organizers say the successful first-year events already expected to return next spring. This has been your Lake Expo News Cut. All this news and more at lakeexpo.com.
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12: All right, it is 7:36. 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It is also I Love Reese's Day. Love Reese's Day, the sugary salute to the famous compatible duo of chocolate and peanut butter. Now, that would be a day I could celebrate pretty easily. I just got to walk by one of those boxes near the checkout, and I will have a king-size four-pack of Reese's peanut butter cups. It's just that easy. I cannot resist them. All right, well, the big news last night, the ACM Awards were held on Amazon Prime Video. And Ella Langley dominated the awards show, winning four awards. Actually, she won more than that, but she won Song and Single of the Year for Choosing Texas, Musical Event of the Year for a duet, Don't Mind If I Do, with Riley Green, and Female Artist of the Year. She was pretty overcome with emotion during the Female Artist of the Year award. She also won an award for Artist Songwriter of the Year and some other stuff as well. So it was a big night for Ella Langley. The awards took place at the MGM Grand Garden Arena in Las Vegas, making its return after 3 years in Texas. Lainey Wilson, two-time reigning Entertainer of the Year, opened the ceremony with a new song called Can't Sit Still. Shania Twain hosted the event and a couple other big awards. Cody Johnson got Male Artist of the Year and Entertainer of the Year. Brooks and Dunn, the Duo of the Year, and the Group of the Year, the Red Clay Strays. And there were a lot of great performances during the award show as well. So those are some of the things that happened at the awards last night. It is 7:39. The Lake Area weather forecast is next.
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12: 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We have rain and 62 degrees at KS95.
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16: This is meteorologist Ann Holliday with your KS95 Lake Area forecast. Showers and thunderstorms continue through today through mid-afternoon. Our high temperature around 82 with a gusty south wind. The threat of severe weather increases tonight. Our low 66. Another round of showers and thunderstorms along and near a cold front tomorrow. Flood watch remains in effect with a high in the mid-70s. For the time, temperature, and forecast anytime, you can call our KS95 weather phone. The number is 378-2121.
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0: KS95, Lake of the Ozarks Country Station. That is Vincent Mason, and wish you well. It is 7:50, 10 minutes away from 8. 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
5: The Royals snapped a six-game losing streak with a 2-0 win over the Cardinals. Salvador Perez drove in both runs, including a solo homer in the fourth inning.
6: The guy's amazing. You know, I mean, he hasn't been hot, but he never gives up. He's competitive every single day, and he goes out there and drives in the two runs, gets us the lead early. That's all we needed.
5: Matt Quatrero's club didn't need much for Stephen Kolek, who was sharp for Kansas City, allowing just four hits over six and a third innings to improve to 2-0.
7: I just start trying to do my job. I try not to you know, think about the result before it happens. Just go out and take it one pitch at a time, and just a matter of execution. Don't get too far ahead.
5: And the Cardinals had their three-game win streak snapped, but a strong outing from Andre Pallante, who struck out seven over six and two-thirds.
8: On a personal level, I thought I threw well. Even the home run was on an 0-0 curveball, which is like, that's everything I've worked this whole offseason on trying to execute, and I thought it was a decent pitch. And
5: keep an eye on Mason Wynn. He left the game in the seventh inning with some leg discomfort.
9: It almost felt like a cramp, but, you know, just calf tightened up on me a little bit, and, you know, they thought it was better to take me out. You know, I wanted to stay in, and, you know, he told me to run, and I took one step, and I was like, it's just probably not worth it.
5: He's listed as day-to-day. The Cardinals are off today. They'll start a series against Pittsburgh at home on Tuesday, and the Royals open a homestand tonight against Boston with former Cardinals pitcher Sonny Gray starting against them. Mizzou running back Ahmad Hardy is recovering in Columbia from his gunshot wound that he sustained outside a club in his home state of Mississippi. In a video at a fan get-together in Dallas, Texas, head coach Eli Drinkwitz said that there's an opportunity Hardy could play this season. He's rehabbing through the University of Missouri health system. Division II baseball. Central Missouri, the national runner-up from a year ago, made it through regionals, beating host Rogers State 8-3. They advanced to super regionals and will face Augustana, South Dakota, starting on Thursday. And D2 softball, fifth-ranked Missouri Southern, is moving on to super regionals. They will host Central Oklahoma. Bill Pollack, Missouri Net Sports.
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0: All right, we've got some local birthdays today. A happy 95th birthday to Marcel Homan. She is celebrating today. Also, a happy birthday to Debbie Schulte from Aunt Liz. Debbie is from Mary's Home. And a happy birthday to my nephew, John Walter Gerlt, from all of the family and friends wishing John a happy birthday today. Other folks on the birthday list today, country singer, the king of country music, George Strait, is 74 today. Also, country singer David Nail. He is from Missouri. He is 47 today. Other folks on the birthday list today, actress and writer Tina Fey from Saturday Night Live. She is 56 today. So those are folks on the birthdays. Our birthdays brought to you by Rogers Heating and Air in Eldon.
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0: 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There is a flood watch through this evening. Potential rainfall amounts of 2 to 4 inches with localized higher amounts of 4 to 6 inches are possible. Otherwise, today, showers and thunderstorms, some heavy rain likely. South wind at 5 to 10 and gusty. A high of 85 this afternoon. Tonight, mostly cloudy. Showers and thunderstorms likely. Low around 65. We'll have showers and thunderstorms continue Tuesday with a high of 75. And Wednesday, partly sunny. A high of 65. The extended forecast Thursday and Friday, a chance of showers, highs 70 to 75, and Memorial Day weekend, partly cloudy, with highs 80 to 85. Lake of the Ozarks level this morning is 658.6. Lake surface water temperature 68. The Osage River level is 553.7. They've got 10,000 cubic feet per second of discharge at Bagnell Dam this morning, and Truman Lake is at 707.9. The barometric pressure this morning is at 29.97 inches and rising. We have a southeast wind under 5 miles per hour. Humidity is 98%. It is 62 degrees at the Lakes Weather Center, KS95. We're getting close to an inch and 3/4 of rain already here at the radio station. 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
22: 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I'm Dave Anthony, Fox News.
23: The Middle East remains on edge, waiting to see if the war will resume in the days ahead.
22: Fox's Trey Yinks in Tel Aviv after President Trump warned Iran on Truth Social, the clock is ticking and they better move fast or there'll be nothing left of them if they don't work out a deal.
23: While diplomatic efforts play out, the economic situation in Iran is getting worse each day due to the ongoing U.S. blockade of Iranian ports. CENTCOM says more than 80 commercial vessels have been redirected and four were disabled to enforce the blockade. A senior Israeli official told Fox News that early signs are developing of a fuel crisis in Iran, with long lines at gas stations being observed.
22: We don't have that here, but gas prices have surged more than $1.50 in the conflict. However, AAA's national average for regular $4.51 per gallon is a penny less than a week ago, and oil prices, they're down more than 2% this morning. Luigi Mangione due back in state court this hour, ahead of a judge's expected ruling in the murder case against him. Mangione also faces federal charges in the 2024 shooting death of UnitedHealthcare CEO Brian Thompson outside a New York City hotel.
24: Mangione's lawyers argue that when he was arrested sitting at that McDonald's in Altoona, Pennsylvania, 5 days after the killing, police there violated his rights. Cops seized his backpack and possessions without a search warrant. They only got one more than 7 hours later.
22: Fox's Eric Shawn outside the New York court. A gun was found in the backpack along with a journal with Mangione's anti-healthcare writings. Three juveniles in custody after a series of weekend shootings in Austin, Texas. The last one arrested last night.
25: At least two of the teenagers in custody are suspected of driving around Austin in stolen cars, firing shots at pedestrians, apartment buildings, homes, and two fire stations Saturday and Sunday. At least 12 shootings in all. Four people are wounded, one critically.
22: Fox's Chris Foster. Well, 18 Americans remain in quarantine in the U.S. as a precaution after the hantavirus outbreak on a cruise ship. There's an African Ebola outbreak in the Congo and Uganda. 300 people infected, about 80 deaths. 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
29: Missouri Net News, I'm Matt Pilger. Three tornadoes touched down in northern Missouri Saturday evening during severe weather. The National Weather Service says the strongest tornado, rated an EF1, hit in Linn County with winds up to 110 miles per hour. No injuries or deaths were reported. Missouri U.S. Senator Josh Hawley is sponsoring legislation that would temporarily halt federal fuel taxes.
30: I mean, we've got to bring them down. This is 20 cents about for every tank.
29: A tech industry report finds Missouri is near the national average when it comes to tech worker demand. The CompTIA annual report projects demand for such workers to rise about 1% this year. Spokesperson Stephen Ostrowski says there are many questions about the impact of AI.
31: Still needs to be people at the other end of that to kind of quality check that before you can roll it out. Until that's resolved, there's going to be a place for people to work alongside AI.
29: This is Missouri Net.
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0: 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It is 8:06, and it is time now for the KS95 Community Calendar. Of course, we're coming up on Memorial Day weekend. Going to be a big weekend for visitors here at the Lake of the Ozarks. But leading up to that, there is a Red Cross blood drive sponsored by the Russellville FFA today from 2 to 6 at St. Michael's Catholic Church. Walk-ins are welcome, or appointments can be scheduled by calling 1-800-RED-CROSS. A fundraiser is being held Wednesday at Lake Christian Academy in Sunrise Beach. The first and second grades will have a drive-through and walk-up drink and treat stand. The stand will be open from 9:30 to 11 and from 1:30 until 2:30. Drinks are $2 and snacks are $3. Drinks will include hot coffee, hot chocolate, iced coffee, sweet and unsweet tea, lemonade, and strawberry lemonade. And then the snacks will include fresh-baked cinnamon rolls, danishes, muffins, cookies, and macaroons. The Versailles High School Student Council and DECA invite the community to the first annual Light the Night Community Remembrance Walk Thursday night at 8 at the Versailles High School track. The event is being held to honor loved ones, support friends, and come together as a community. Glow sticks, lanterns, and candles will be provided. A Parkinson's support group meeting is being held Thursday at noon at the Lake Ozark Christian Church on Bagnell Dam Boulevard. If you have Parkinson's or a related condition, or you're a caregiver, you're welcome to attend. 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Food for Morgan County will be distributing food at their building, 305 West Newton of Versailles, Thursday from 10 until 2. Food for Morgan County has immediate need for egg cartons, including both dozen and 18-count sizes. Donations of clean, reusable egg cartons can be dropped off at the food pantry in downtown Versailles. Also, the West Central Missouri Community Action Agency's Mobile Action Center will be in Versailles on Thursday. The Mobile Action Center will be set up at Food for Morgan County from 10 until 2. 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And the Morgan County Health Center is starting a mom's walking group beginning Wednesday. Join other moms for walks Friday mornings at 7:30 at the Versailles City Park, or Wednesday evenings at 6:30 at the Stover Legion Memorial Park. 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
5: This is meteorologist Ann Holliday with your KS95 Lake Area forecast. Showers and thunderstorms continue through today through mid-afternoon, or high temperature around 82 with a gusty south wind. The threat of severe weather increases tonight. Our low 66. Another round of showers and thunderstorms along and near a cold front tomorrow. Flood watch remains in effect with a high in the mid-70s. For the time, temperature, and forecast anytime, you can call our KS95 weather phone. The number is 378-2121.
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0: That is Dustin Lynch on KS95 at the Lake of the Ozarks and Easy to Love. It is 8:20 coming up in just a bit. I'll have the Lake Area weather forecast. Also, Morgan Wallen on the way and Chris Stapleton right now. Jim Dykstra with us from Sakalaris Auto and Marine Group in Camdenton. Good morning, Jim.
1: 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New Avalon luxury tri-tune boat sales have been amazing, and we're getting some very nice low-hour one-owner trade-ins. 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
0: We've already had about an inch and three quarters of rain since midnight. There is a flood watch through this evening. Potential rainfall amounts 2 to 4 inches with localized higher amounts of 4 to 6 inches are possible. Today, showers and thunderstorms, some heavy rain likely, high 85, south wind 5 to 10 and gusty. Tonight, showers and thunderstorms likely, low around 65. Tuesday, showers and thunderstorms continue, a high of 75. Wednesday will be partly sunny with a high of 65. There's a chance of showers Thursday and Friday with highs 70 to 75. 62 degrees at the Lakes Weather Center, KS95. 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

0: KS95, Lake of the Ozarks country station. That is Megan Maroney and Beautiful Things. She had some of the most nominations last night at the ACM Awards. She did not win any awards, and she did not attend. She was being a bridesmaid in one of her best friend's wedding, and she said she chose friendship over attending the award show. Maybe she knew she wasn't going to win any awards. I don't know. It is 8:39, the Lake Area weather forecast coming up in a moment right now. Bryce Lake with us from the Versailles Save-A-Lot. Good morning, Bryce.
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0: Did you guys have a big anniversary weekend?
1: We did. 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Some of the specials we have going on over in our meat department, we have the family pack assorted pork chops. 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
0: All right. Thank you very much.
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0: Weather forecast for the Lake Area brought to you by Jim Clary Concrete. There is a flood watch through this evening. Potential rainfall amounts 2 to 4 inches with localized higher amounts 4 to 6 inches are possible. Today, showers and thunderstorms, some heavy rain likely, high of 85, south wind 5 to 10 and gusty. Tonight, showers and thunderstorms likely, low around 65. Tuesday, showers and thunderstorms continue, high of 75. And Wednesday, partly sunny with a high of 65. The extended forecast, there's a chance of showers Thursday and Friday, high 70 to 75. And Memorial Day weekend, partly sunny, highs 80 to 85. It is 62 degrees at the Lakes Weather Center, KS95. 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

0: That is Josh Ross on KS95 at the Lake of the Ozarks, and I hate how you look. Moving on. It is 8:53. Coming up in just a bit, we'll get to Bob Pretty with Across Our Wide Missouri. At the top of the hour, news update, and then the country sale, your chance to buy, sell, and trade on the radio. Got some birthdays on our birthday list today. A happy birthday to Marcel Homan. Marcel is 95 today. Also, a happy birthday to Debbie Schulte of Mary's Home. That is from Aunt Liz. And my nephew, John Walter Gerlt, is celebrating his birthday today. So hope you all have a wonderful day. Better stay inside, though. It's going to be very rainy.
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9: The siege had gone on for weeks. The garrison was so badly weak and hungry and sick that there were fears it could not withstand another attack if one came, and so the commander decided he would surrender. Losing General John Pemberton would say at Vicksburg, "If I had 10,000 more Missourians, I would have won and carried the war." The story in a minute.
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9: It was Vicksburg that made Missouri General named U.S. Grant into a national figure and seriously hampered his longtime detractors. He'd worked for months to attack Vicksburg. He tried from the north with another Missourian, William Sherman, and through the central part of Mississippi, but failed. And then he tried five times in the winter of 1862 and the spring of 63 to move in from the south and east, but he failed. Finally, he moved through the Louisiana swamps and marshes to the west bank of the Mississippi, 30 miles below Vicksburg, and from then on it was a matter of closing the noose. John Pemberton had to keep the Mississippi River open as a lifeline for the Confederacy, and Vicksburg was an important point of command. When Admiral Porter believed he could help attack Vicksburg from the rear by taking boats through the bayous, the 8th Missouri attacked the forest with saws and hatchets and other tools. Unfortunately, the effort failed because not even Missourians could cut through the forests soon enough. Frank Blair would gain the respect of Sherman, who had felt Blair was an erratic and unstable man, a Missouri politician. But Blair would lead an advance with a withering Confederate crossfire and hold his ground, although taking casualties of almost 500 before he fell back. On May 14th, the Battle of Champions Hill, where Missourians led by General Peter Osterhaus and Grant in person beat a brigade under the command of Missourian Francis Cockrell, a colonel, and Brigadier General Martin Green. When Cockrell and Green finally collapsed, the way was clear to Vicksburg. For 47 days and nights, Missourians would face each other 50 to 600 yards apart. Pemberton, with 32,600 men total, the Union Army and Navy eventually numbering 75,000. There were 42 Missouri companies at Vicksburg, 27 of them on the Union side. Only Missouri and Kentucky had units on both sides of this fight, and only Missouri had units facing each other. In the heavy fighting of the first assault on the 6th Confederate Missouri, they took the battle flag of the 8th Missouri Federal Infantry. Blair's troops led the way for the 15th Corps in assaults that day and 3 days later. 50 Missourians of Blair's unit managed to put the flag at the outer edge of the Confederate parapet before taking refuge in a trench where 21 were killed by a bomb. Brigadier General Joseph Maurer and his 11th Missouri Infantry planted their colors on the Confederate lines, but Maurer, who earlier looked over the battlefield and said, "Good God, no man can return alive," was killed in the first fire. Federals breached the lines once, but Green and his Missourians pushed them back in the last assault on the Vicksburg engagement. Missourians counted their casualties on both sides, 101 Federal dead, 517 wounded, 6 missing, 113 Confederates killed, 446 wounded. More than a third of the men in their respective brigades became casualties. Now the river became important, and the ironclads built in the St. Louis area by James Eads began their efforts. General John Bowens of St. Louis was finally designated to carry the white flag to Grant and asked for surrender meetings. Vicksburg fell on Independence Day, July 4th, 1863. 12 days later, Bowen died from illness as a Union prisoner. Jefferson Davis sent a telegram thanking the Missourians for their fighting. General Sherman said if any troops could have carried and held the trenches and battlements on the fights in May, the Missourians were the ones under Blair who could do it. Today, there are 50 markers designating where Missourians fought at Vicksburg. In no other battle of the Civil War did so many men from the same state fight each other on opposing sides. The Siege of Vicksburg, which began on this date, May the 18th in 1863.
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14: This is a Fox News alert. A key ruling in the murder case against Luigi Mangione. I'm Dave Anthony. Moments ago, a judge suppresses some of the evidence, throwing some of it out in this case involving the 2024 shooting death of UnitedHealthcare CEO outside a hotel in New York City. What police found in a backpack when they arrested Mangione days later.
15: His cell phone, his passport, his wallet, and a computer chip will not be allowed into evidence.
14: That's Fox's Eric Shawn. Outside the court in New York City, Mangione also faces federal charges in that shooting death. There was something the judge will allow in this case at trial.
15: A handmade 9mm weapon, apparently under this ruling, that will be allowed to be in the trial. That the gun, the weapon that police say was used to kill Brian Thompson.
14: Again, that's Eric Shawn outside the court. Three juveniles under arrest in Austin, Texas.
16: Believed to be connected to 12 shootings across Austin that left four people injured over the weekend. Police say the suspects, a 15, 16, and 17-year-old, allegedly stole multiple vehicles and fired what they believe were random shots at homes, pedestrians, and two fire stations.
14: That's Fox's Carly Shimkus. In a court filing in Florida this morning, President Trump is moving to withdraw his $10 billion lawsuit against the IRS over leaks of his tax returns amid reports the Trump administration is preparing a compensation fund for allies of the president he believes were wrongfully investigated. The president's also warning Iran the clock is ticking, with the two sides still at a standstill in talks. He posted on Truth Social, they better move fast or there will be nothing left of them, adding time is of the essence as the president gets ready this week for a meeting with his national security team considering the possibility of resuming military strikes. 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
21: Missouri Net News, I'm Matt Pilger. Vice President J.D. Vance is scheduled to make a stop in Kansas City today. He plans to visit a manufacturing plant. Vance is set to tout the Trump administration's efforts to support American manufacturing. Missouri's election clerks have questions about the new congressional map as they try to update their voter rolls. Brianna Lennon, the Democratic clerk in Boone County, says she cannot update the rolls because the Republican Secretary of State, Denny Hoskins, has not provided the required updates. Miller County clerk and fellow Republican Clinton Jenkins agrees with Lennon.
22: If she feels like there's an issue, there's an issue.
21: Missouri leaders are taking a closer look at nuclear energy with a new task force officially holding meetings in Jefferson City. The group's chairman, Missouri Department of Natural Resources Director Kurt Schaefer.
23: So the purpose of this task force is to look at how do we get to a place where we can develop that in a way that's reasonable for consumers.
21: This is Missouri Net.
24: Black vultures can be harmful to livestock operations in Missouri. Hear from the Missouri Cattlemen's Association on the issue.
25: There's a lot of different techniques and strategies that you can use to harass the birds in a non-lethal way to get rid of them. Effigies, hanging dead birds in a tree works. 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The turkey vultures do a good job of that. 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But the black vultures have become more aggressive. Our mission is not to eradicate birds. 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
24: To find out more, go to agriculture.mo.gov.
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1: I'm Stacey Johnson, and this is your Lake Expo News Cut. A Kansas City man suffered minor injuries Friday evening after his pontoon boat crashed into a rock bluff. The Missouri State Highway Patrol says a 27-year-old became distracted by a dog on the boat before the crash happened. The pontoon was totaled and the driver was taken by private vehicle to Lake Regional Hospital with minor injuries. A 49-year-old Iberian man suffered serious injuries. That's after a four-wheeler crash just after midnight Sunday. Missouri Highway Patrol says the 2017 Can-Am Outlander traveled off the right side of Daffodil Lane west of Rabbit Head Road, struck a barbed wire fence, and then threw the driver from the vehicle. The man was taken by private vehicle to Lake Regional Hospital. Troopers say he was not wearing a safety device at the time of the crash. And a new fundraiser combining sporting clays and community support raised more than $6,300 for local children in need. The inaugural charity event brought together 40 shooters along with numerous Lake Area sponsors and donors. Proceeds will help youth living in poverty throughout the region. Organizers say the successful first-year events already expected to return next spring. This has been your Lake Expo News Cut. All this news and more at lakeexpo.com.
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28: In the 1920s, there was an effort to build a memorial along the international border between the U.S. and Canada. The idea was a park that commemorated the peace between the two nations. What resulted could be found along a relatively unpopulated area along that borderline. The story is next on the American Countryside.
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28: It's a story along the international border with Canada that dates to the 1920s. As Tim Chapman explains, Dr. Henry J. Moore from Ontario, Canada, wanted a way to recognize the peaceful relations between Canada and the U.S.
32: He saw an opportunity between horticulturists to really do something to commemorate and recognize that our two countries had the longest undefended border in the world. And what better way to do that than through natural life?
28: Discussion centered on a large garden that would span the border, and initial discussions centered on the Niagara Falls area. But eventually, it was decided to place the garden in the center of the nation, in the state of North Dakota and province of Manitoba.
32: the fact that this Turtle Mountain Plateau is about 700 feet above the surrounding prairie also created a super unique, beautiful landscape that if they haven't been to the Dakotas or parts of the Midwest or Upper Plains in Canada, might not really think of forest.
6: The Turtle Mountains and its aspen forest are a unique geography rising from the prairie plain, and this is where the International Peace Garden was placed. About 2,400 acres in North Dakota and Manitoba were dedicated in the 1930s.
32: There's nothing else like it in the world as far as a cross-border, jointly operated park. And in a post-9/11 world, it'd be really hard to get the permitting to pull something like that off.
6: While the actual park is quite large, the portion most people see is much smaller and quite beautiful to witness.
32: We manicure about 25 acres along the border of well-kept gardens. That's annual plantings that change every year.
6: While this is a northern climate, there are things to see and do here every day of the year. The rest of the story, next time, as we travel the countryside near Dunseith, North Dakota. I'm Andrew McRae.
7: This is meteorologist Ann Holliday with your KS95 Lake Area Forecast. Showers and thunderstorms continue through today through mid-afternoon. Our high temperature around 82 with a gusty south wind. The threat of severe weather increases tonight. Our low 66. Another round of showers and thunderstorms along and near a cold front tomorrow. Flood watch remains in effect with a high in the mid-70s. For the time, temperature, and forecast anytime, you can call our KS95 weather phone. The number is 378-2121.
0: It is 9:14. We are getting ready for the country sale this morning. It is Monday morning, so I'm kind of dragging my feet a little bit here. 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They are all sponsors of the country sale today. 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We'll try to help you find any numbers that you might have missed. 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We'll get you in here on the show this morning. It's been a rainy and kind of stormy Monday morning. We had some thunder and lightning here this morning at the radio station and had a few power outages, just brief power blips here at the station. And we've already, since midnight, had an inch and three quarters of rain here at the radio station, and we could easily now, it looks like, get to 2 inches, up to maybe four, and in some spots could get up to 6 inches of rain. The National Weather Service says this storm complex kind of stalling out over central Missouri, and rain today, tonight, and tomorrow, and just depending on how soon it starts scooting out of here tomorrow, how much rain we'll get tomorrow as well. But that's how we're shaped up with the weather and the country sale sponsors, and we are ready for your calls. At 1-800-251-KS95 or 378-KS95. We'll start with our favorite email for caller number one. They need a gas tank for a 22-inch self-propelled walk-behind snapper mower or a complete mower for parts, does not need to run. And then they also need the 16-inch wheel assembly for a Craftsman 22-inch walk-behind weed eater. And the number to call there is 573-346-0895. 3460895 for caller number one on the country sale. I got all my mowing and weed eating done yesterday, so now depending on how much it rains and how much sunshine we get, whether I'll have to mow it again before the weekend or not. But at least I got it done once, and we'll see when I have to get back to it again. Caller number two on the country sale. They have a 99 Dodge Dakota RT. It is a 5.9 extended cab, very strong motor, transmission, rust issues, great potential, $3,500 firm. They also have the 2006 Hyundai Sonata, all maintenance done, needs a fender replaced, 2750 OBO. Text them at 5. Maintenance done, needs a fender replaced, 2750 OBO. Text them at 573 573-

0: be rescheduled. And then there is work scheduled later this week. Bagnell Dam Boulevard will be closed Wednesday and Thursday between Valley Road and Route W from 8 until 3 for permit work. Drivers are encouraged to use an alternate route there. And then they're also starting, as weather allows, a guardrail and resurfacing project in Camden and Miller counties. And this work will be done at night, starting on Camden County Route KK and then moving to Route MM. The work will take place overnight from 7 p.m. to 6 a.m. Monday through Friday, and the traffic will be reduced to one lane. Flaggers will be directing vehicles through the work zones, and then later they'll move to U.S. Route 54 west of Camdenton, continue east with lane closures as needed, and no work planned over Memorial Day weekend, and then resurfacing expected to begin in mid-June. So we are into construction and maintenance season for MoDOT crews, and so they've got several things planned over the next few days around the area as weather allows. Of course, we're making our way to Memorial Day weekend. We'll expect a lot of visitors in the lake area, and the forecast right now, we had rain quite a bit this week, but by the weekend, it looks like hopefully the rain will be out of the way. They've got showers ending on Friday, and then it being partly sunny on Saturday and mostly sunny on Sunday. Caller number 3, you're on the Country Sale. Good morning. You're on the Country Sale. Go ahead.
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0: 284-5128.
1: Yes, sir.
0: All right. 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Good morning.
2: 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I like $40 for that. 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
0: All right. Thank you very much.
2: Mm-hmm.
0: That is call number 4 on the Country Sale. 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He's got a stereo, and then he's also got the tent. The number there is 836-3708, 836-3708. 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
3: Yes, sir. 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
0: All right. 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You want to join us on the Country Sale. But first, we're going to check in with Jeremy at Smoke and Blades Custom Butchering. Hi, Jeremy. How are you?
4: Morning, JT. How you doing this morning?
0: I'm doing fine. You guys staying dry?
4: Trying to. It's a little soggy this morning.
0: Well, I know you guys have been busy. You got a full slate of activities at the butcher shop this week?
4: Yep. We're full up, busy going this week. Looks like, just a reminder for everybody, fair season's coming up here pretty soon, so we're carving out some dates available for hogs and beef whenever fair season hits in Miller County coming at the end of July, and then Morgan County right there around the first half of June, Montauk County there at, in August. So we've still got availabilities for beef and hogs both through the summer, but we will be tightening up on some with the fair coming through. If anybody's looking to get dates reserved for their fair beef and hogs, they can give us a call.

0: slated in. But as of right now, we're full up for May, and we're taking stuff for June, July, and August.
1: All right. Well, it sounds good. And if they want to get in touch with you, tell them how to find you.
0: Yep, they can come see us out here at the shop. We're on 257 Foot Lane Road, just outside Eldon. 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
1: All right, sounds good. Thank you very much.
0: Thank you, JT. Stay dry.
1: You too. 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
6: Yes, thank you, KT.
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13: Good morning.
1: You had a great time out at the Dragon Lake Renaissance Festival on Saturday, didn't
13: you? Absolutely. What a fun day.
1: Yeah. My wife and I went out after you were there. Yeah. We crossed paths here at the radio station. We were out there for a while and had some interesting vendors, some great performances. Yeah. And it was a little warm on Saturday. Looked like weather was great yesterday. They'll be back at it again this coming Saturday and
13: That's
1: Sunday.
13: Right.
1: So head out to the Eldon Air Park. Check it out. A lot of fun. If you've never been to a Renaissance Festival, What was the most surprising to you?
13: Oh, the most surprising. I really wasn't expecting to see the lady that was doing her tricks on the scarves.
1: Oh yes, you know, right, the aerial event.
13: The aerial
1: Yeah.
13: That was amazing.
1: Yeah. It is
13: I
1: always
13: wasn't expecting something like that. But
1: for the first time, you go out to the number of people that were in costume.
13: That's fun.
1: I was amazed. Yeah. When it's the first time that, you know, or kind of the first time that something's mm-hmm. in an area, you don't expect that. You go to the one in Kansas City, it's like that all the time. But they had a lot of folks that showed up in costume and folks were
13: really good costumes.
1: Roaming around. A lot of cool merchandise for purchase. My wife bought a macrame owl and then she bought a macrame plant hanger. So
13: I
1: get to figure out how to hang that up in the house. So.
13: The artisans that were there mm-hmm. with all of, amazing stuff.
1: I wanted to buy Colton one of those crowns with the deer antlers on it.
13: Yes.
1: But I didn't. I might have to go back this weekend and get one of those. So.
13: Yeah, that would look good.
1: He could wear those to his city council meetings in Stover. His
13: I like
1: crown
13: it.
1: With the antlers
13: there
1: on it.
13: There we go. Yes.
1: All right. Well, we got some calls coming in here. Okay. We might talk about the ACMs in a little bit. Ella Langley, the big winner last night.
13: Oh, good golly.
1: She was, if you get a chance to see the video of her accepting the Female Vocalist of the Year award, she was overcome by emotion.
13: Yeah.
1: And a couple of years ago, she had a big night on there when her and Riley Green won for her duet.
13: Right.
1: And then she just seemed kind of out of it. And afterwards, she said that she was kind of having a bad mental health day. And she kind of alluded to that yesterday. She said last night, she goes, I don't know about what this is with these award shows, but she goes, I wasn't feeling myself this morning. And she goes, I went to Lainey Wilson's room at the hotel. And Lainey says, she says, Lainey just wrapped her arms around me and prayed for me. Aww. And she goes, I started feeling better. And he goes, next thing I know, here comes Miranda Lambert popping into my room in her pink cowboy hat. And so she goes, without those ladies, I don't know if I'd have made it through the night. So
13: I'd love to hear that.
1: Yeah, she is. I think she's very happy, very overwhelmed by her success.
13: I can't imagine how overwhelming it must be.
1: Yeah. And then Cody Johnson won Entertainer of the Year. And he had a very interesting thing during his where he dedicated his award.
13: Yeah.
1: To Luke Combs.
13: Oh.
1: Because he said he knows how hard Luke Combs works. And he said they were on the road. And I think he said they were in Europe when one of Luke's
13: Australia.
1: Yes. When one of Luke's boys were born. And he says, I was with him while he was on the phone, while his son was being born. And then he had to go on stage. And then the next day he was right back on stage. And he goes, I know the sacrifices that man puts in. And I know how hard he works. And so that was kind of cool.
13: How sweet. Of
1: See the friendship among some of those artists. There were some other fun stuff too. All right, let's grab a call here while the phone's ringing. Caller number 13, you're on the Country Sale. Good morning.
14: Good morning. Thank you. Today I have a American camper tent for sale. It's a 7x10. It's used. It's in decent shape. It's usable shape. Got the rain thing over the top of it. So I have that for sale, and there's an air mattress that goes with that or can go with it. I'd sell them separately, but it can go with it. It's a ready bed air mattress. I have that for sale also. And then I have this pontoon boat. It's a Landau pontoon, 18-footer fishing pontoon. Got two live wells up front, two swivel seats up front, inside the rails. Everything's inside the rails. Boat's in good shape. Got a Bimini top sitting on a trailer. Brand new motor on the back of it. New trolling motor. Batteries go with that. Like I say, everything in good shape. Not a cheap boat, but a good boat. And I'm also looking for a truck. 2000 and newer. Chevrolet truck would be great. Phone number in the Jeff City area, 573-338-7727. Thank you very much.
1: All right, thank you. That is caller number 13 on the Country Sale, the camper tent, also the pontoon boat for sale, and looking for a truck, 338-7727. Caller number 14, you're on the Country Sale. Good morning.
15: Good morning. 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And my number is 286-1957. 286-1957. And thank you very much. Have a great day, and I'm South Eldon.
1: All right. Caller number 14 on the country sale, the ammo for sale, and the reloading supplies and bullets. 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
16: Yes, I'm in the Grabois area. 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
1: All right, 502-3305.
16: Yes, thank
1: you. 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The goats there at 502-3305. 502-3305 for call number 15 on the country sale. Call number 16, you're on. Good morning.
17: Yes, sir. This morning I'm looking for a 3-0 door, 36-inch by 80, with a threshold exterior door for the shed I'm building. It can be about any color. I can paint it, whatever. 573-619-5111.
1: 619-5111.
17: Yes, and I'd like to have the casing with it, you know,
1: okay.
17: The jam and all that.
1: All right.
17: Thank you.
1: Uh-huh. That is caller number 16 on the country sale looking for the exterior door at 619-5111. 619-5111. We will get back to the phones here in just a moment. And you know that smell, that slow smoked, can't ignore it kind of smell. When you catch it on Newton Street in Versailles, you already know it's Gilbert's Barbecue. 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Good morning.
18: Good morning. Talking about that Gilbert's, I eat there. 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
1: 660-619-1016.
18: Yes, sir. 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
1: 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That is call number 17 on the country sale. He's got some Alice Chalmers tractors for sale at 660-619-1016. 660-619-1016. That is one of many calls we've got telling us how good the food is at Gilbert's Barbecue. And it is good stuff. And if you want to do us a little favor, you stop by someplace like Gilbert's Barbecue or any of our advertisers that you hear on the country sale or any of the radio station ads, then you stop by and you tell them, hey, I heard you on KS95. While they're serving your food or while they're taking your order, just say, yeah, we heard about you on KS95. Started to stop in and try things out. They would be glad to know that their advertising is working and that hearing their ad on KS95 is why you showed up. And then once you get some good food or good service, then you'll keep going back. And we do appreciate that relationship we have with our advertisers and our listeners. We get very loyal response from our listeners to our advertisers, and that keeps their advertisers loyal to us and keeps me drinking Mountain Dew and eating mini muffins. It pays my bills, pays my salary. So thank you very much. 1-800-251-KS95 or 378-KS95. We've got our lines open right now. Caller number 18, you're on. Good morning.
19: Good morning. I am looking for a Ninja slushy maker. Makes those slushies, fruit-flavored slushies for kids. And my phone number is
1: 574-694-6389.
19: Yes, and I thank you so much.
1: All right, thank you. That is call number 18 on the country sale, looking for a Ninja slushy maker at 694-6389. 694-6389 for call number 18. 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Good morning.
20: Good morning to you. I have a 19-foot 11-inch I-beam. Actually, it's 11.5, but it's steel. And I also have I have four wagon wheels, two that are 42 inches, and two that are 34 inches. And I have a CXT 75 SR excavator. And for more information, please call 417-733-7293. And that is in the Long Lane area. And I thank you very much, sir, for your show.
1: All right. Thank you. That is call number 19 on the country sale. They've got that I-beam for sale, almost 20 feet long. They've got the iron wagon wheels, and they've got the excavator at 417-733-7293. 417-733-7293. 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
22: Good morning. 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
1: 789-3416?
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1: 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Caller number 22, you're on the country sale. Good morning.
0: Yes, I'm looking for some rebar, 20-foot sticks, up to probably about 100 sticks if somebody would have that many. And I'm also looking for some of the gray 2-inch underground conduit pipe. And I'm also looking for some new barbed wire and T-post if somebody has that and maybe didn't use. And my number is 280-9908.
1: 280-9908?
0: Yes.
1: All right. Caller number 22 on the country sale has got the rebar, or looking for rebar. He's needing some 20-foot sticks of rebar. He's also looking for some of the 2-inch gray underground pipe, and he's looking for any barbed wire and T-posts that you got. 280-9908, 280-9908. Caller number 23, you're on the country sale. Good morning.
2: Yes, good morning. I've got an electric range for sale. I take $100 for that thing.
1: 660-620-1870.
2: Yep.
1: All right, got it. Thank you very much. That is caller number 23 on the country sale, the electric range at 660-620-1870, 660-620-1870 for caller number 23 on the country sale. We're ready. Flip the page over here to caller number 24. You're on the country sale. Good morning.
3: Yes, I'm looking for a galvanized used cover. It needs to be around 12 to 14 inches in diameter, 10 to 12 feet long. And my number, 338-2663.
1: 338-2663.
3: Yes.
1: All right. Thank you very much. Caller number 24 on the country sale, looking for a used galvanized culvert up to 14 inches and maybe 12 feet long. And the number there is 338-2663. 338-2663 for caller number 24. With caller number 25 in a moment. Right now, Matt is with us from Lloyd Belt Automotive on Business 54 in Eldon. Hello, Matt.
23: Top of the morning. Good, sir. How are you doing?
1: I am doing just fine. Thank you.
23: We are have our umbrellas ready. We got service bay opened up. If you guys want to look at some cars today and stay dry, we got the place for you.
1: I was going to say, did you give the car washers the day off today? So
23: I got them inside, scrubbing the inside of all the cars here, getting them perfectly clean for you guys. I like to keep them here if I can, get them as much hours as I can here.
1: That's right. That's right. Well, you guys, that is something. When they purchase a new vehicle, they get a car wash and a vacuum. When they bring it in for service, they get it cleaned up a little bit, too. So.
23: You can just come see me when you buy a car. We advertise whenever you come in here and buy a car that we do it for life. So if you want a car wash and you're out and about, you just drop by. If you bought a car from us, I'll go in the wash bay line and get it washed and vacuumed for you.
1: All right. Well, you've got some great vehicles on the lot for them to come check out, right?
23: Absolutely. I got two that I purchased this weekend that are on the way here. I got a 23 Ford Bronco. This is the big boy Outer Bank Edition, factory colors called Area 51. I thought that was neat.
1: That sounds like a nice one.
23: Absolutely. 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
1: All right. Sounds good, Matt. Thank you very much.
23: I still love you. All right. Bye.
1: I love you too. That is Matt at Lloyd Belt Automotive on Business 54 in Eldon. 1-800-251-KS95 or 378-KS95. You want to join us here on the Country Sale this morning. We've got just a few more minutes here before we start to wrap things up. So I want to tell you something coming up this week. Hopefully rain is out of the way. Thursday evening, the Versailles High School Student Council and the DECA invite the community the first annual Light the Night Community Remembrance Walk. This is going to be Thursday night at 8 o'clock at the Versailles High School track. The event is being held to honor loved ones, support friends, and come together as a community. They will have glow sticks, lanterns, and candles will be provided. There have been some tragic losses in the Versailles school system and the community of Versailles over the last 12 months or so. And so some of the students put this together as a way to remember those and to celebrate. So that'll be Thursday night at 8 at the Versailles High School track. You want to check that out. Caller number 25, you're on the Country Sale. Good morning.
4: Yes, good morning. 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
5: Good morning. 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
5: Yes, sir. 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
1: All right. 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So we just got another pretty good rain shower here at the radio station. There are going to be periods of showers and thunderstorms throughout the day today. There will be some lighter rain, but there will also be these periods of heavier rain as well. And we are already, well, we're coming up to close to 2 inches of rain here at the radio station, and some areas could see 4 to 6 inches of rain today. That is quite a bit of rain, and I know some folks are already, I've seen pictures pop up on radar already of people with a little bit more of the rain than we had here at the radio station already. In the Gravois Mills area, I can see that they're already up to 2 inches in Gravois and Laurie over in Osage Beach, about 1.5 inches, and a little over 1 inch in the Eldon area. So it's kind of spread across the lake area, but the National Weather Service kind of talks like this system a little bit stalled out over us, and we'll be hanging out today, tonight, and then at least part of tomorrow. So some significant rainfall here in the lake area. And there's a flood watch through this evening, so be prepared for that and be aware if you're going to be driving, particularly if you're on any kind of side roads. So watch out for any of those low water crossings and things like that where it could be washed out. We're going to wrap things up. If you don't have any more calls for us on the Country Sale, Country Sale today brought to you by Smoke and Blades, Custom Butchering in Eldon, by Lloyd Belt Automotive on Business 54 in Eldon, Tompkins Implement in Eldon, Truck Country of Versailles, Brun Service Center in Eldon, and Gilbert's Barbecue, all sponsors of the Country Sale today here on KS95. Have a great day. We'll do it again tomorrow at 9:05 on KS95.
6: What's going on with the price of tomatoes? Hello, I'm Megan Grebner with Healthy Living on Brownfield. Tomato prices jumped more than 15% from March to April. David Ortega, an ag economist with Michigan State University, says that increase is in addition to the 15% jump that tomatoes saw from February to March.
8: There's a lot going on with tomatoes.
7: There are supply and production issues due to weather. We import, you know, domestically, we had an early frost, you know, in places like Florida. But really, you know, production issues in Mexico, which is where we source the majority of our fresh tomato imports, especially around this time of year, so March, April. We rely on Mexico to be able to meet year-round consumer demand. A lot of our production around this time of the year is offline. And we are also, you know, imposed a 17% tariff on tomatoes with the termination of the suspension agreement. And it is precisely in this time period, late winter, early spring, when we would expect to see the impacts of, the, of those tariffs, because that's when we rely on supply from across the border.
6: I'm Megan Grebner with Healthy Living on Brownfield.
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1: Got a news update coming up from Fox in just a moment. As I mentioned, there is a flood watch through this evening, and the Miller County Sheriff's Department just reported that emergency services are responding to multiple crashes along Highway 54 in both Miller and Camden counties. They say, please slow down, use extra caution, allow additional time to travel during the storms, and remember to move over and reduce speed for all emergency and stationary vehicles along the highway. But several accidents reported along Highway 54 in both Miller and Camden counties right now.
25: 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KTKS, Versailles, Eldon, Lake of the Ozarks.
26: Some evidence against Luigi Mangione will not be allowed at his murder trial. I'm Dave Anthony, Fox News. A judge ruled this morning in state court in New York, prosecutors cannot use some of the items police found in Mangione's backpack when he was questioned at a McDonald's in Pennsylvania, days after UnitedHealthcare CEO Brian Thompson was shot dead outside a Manhattan hotel in 2024.
27: Because there was no search warrant at that time for that backpack. The cell phone that he had, his passport, his wallet, and a computer chip.
26: However, Fox's Eric Sean reports from outside that court in New York City, the gun found in the backpack and Mangione's journal detailing his anti-healthcare views can be evidence at trial. They were found in a search at the police station after Mangione's arrest.
27: The red diary will be allowed in and the weapon will be allowed in. So obviously the judge has ruled that that was a legal search at the police station.
26: Now a different legal case. Attorneys for President Trump filed a motion today in Florida to withdraw his $10 billion lawsuit against the IRS over leaks of his tax returns.
28: The court filing does not mention any settlement between President Trump and the IRS. However, ABC News reported last week a potential deal would create a $1.7 billion fund to settle accusations of wrongful investigations and prosecutions. President Trump and many of his allies have long accused the Biden administration of weaponizing the Justice Department against political enemies.
26: That's Fox's Jared Halpern of the White House. The president has just posted another rant against what he calls the fake media's coverage of the Iran conflict the day after warning on Truth Social that Iran has to act fast to make a deal and the clock's ticking.
29: We understand, according to regional sources, that President Trump has been presented with a variety of options, and these would likely include going after the remaining leadership of the Iranian regime and also a variety of other targets, going after the storage facilities where they still have a variety of missiles in underground areas.
26: Fox's Trey Inkston, Tel Aviv. 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
15: This is meteorologist Ann Holliday with your KS95 Lake Area forecast. Showers and thunderstorms continue through today through mid-afternoon. Our high temperature around 82 with a gusty south wind. The threat of severe weather increases tonight. Our low 66. Another round of showers and thunderstorms along and near a cold front tomorrow. Flood watch remains in effect with a high in the mid-70s. For the time, temperature, and forecast anytime, you can call our KS95 weather phone. The number is 378-2121.

0: KS95, Lake of the Ozarks Country Station, Tucker Wetmore, Brunette. And Tucker Wetmore is your new Male Artist of the Year at the CMA Awards, which took place last night in Vegas. I didn't get to watch it because it was on one of those streamers. So I didn't see it, but I heard it was pretty good. And we'll talk about that a little bit later. But first, I want to talk about the rain. Well, good morning. I'm Paige Miller. And yeah, it's raining hard, if you haven't figured that out. We're still expecting more rain to move through. We got a flood watch in effect. Potential rainfall 2 to 4 inches. Localized heavier rain 4 to 6 inches are possible in the area. We're going to start seeing some flooding in those low-lying areas. Keep that in mind. And there are several accidents reported on Highway 54 in Miller and Camden County. So if you are driving out there in the rain, please slow down. That hydroplaning's no joke, and it can happen in an instant. So slow down, drive carefully. We got lots of rain coming down. And again, there's going to be places that are going to start flooding. So keep that in mind if you are heading out on the roads. Ella Langley on the way with Morgan Wallen. We're going to hear from Chris Young and Riley Green and Luke Combs and Diamond Rio. They're up next on KS95.
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0: KS95, Lake of the Ozarks Country Station. That is Ella Langley with Morgan Wallen. I Can't Love You Anymore. And of course, Ella Langley, the big winner last night at the CMA Awards, winning Female Artist of the Year. She won Song of the Year and Single of the Year for Choosin' Texas. She was part of the Musical Event of the Year with Riley Green, Don't Mind If I Do. And then she also won Artist Songwriter of the Year. That's a big one for a performing artist, too. So in all, Ella Langley walked away with 5 awards last night. So deserved. Congratulations to her. Someone who was completely shut out that probably should have got the Album of the Year, in my opinion, Morgan Wallen. But I guess he's used to that. But Cody Johnson coming out, the other big winner with the Entertainer of the Year and Male Artist of the Year from the CMA Awards last night. We got Jason Aldean coming your way, Thomas Rhett, Cole Swindell with Lainey Wilson, and Kane Brown. He's up next on KS95.
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0: Weather Center 95 Lake Area Forecast brought to you by the Rolling Hills Country Club north of Versailles. Well, we got rain. There is a flood watch through this evening. Potential rainfall amounts of 2 to 4 inches are possible. 4 to 6 inches are possible in localized heavier areas. Showers and thunderstorms, some heavy rain is possible. A high around 78, a south wind 5 to 10 and gusty today. Scattered showers lingering into tonight. Our low 65, then showers and storms continue on Tuesday, a high around 70, then partly sunny and cooler by Wednesday, a high around 65. Right now, it's 62 at the Lakes Weather Center, KS95.
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0: KS95, today's country and your all-time favorites. Jason Aldean, Don't Tell on Me. We have a news update at the top of the hour, and on the KS95 Lake Country calendar, a fundraiser is happening on Wednesday at the Lake Christian Academy in Sunrise Beach. The first and second grades are going to have a drive-through walk-up drink and treat stand. The stand will be open from 9:30 to 11, and then again from 1:30 to 2:30. Drinks will be $2, snacks are $3. They'll be serving hot coffee, hot chocolate, iced coffee, sweet and unsweet tea, lemonade, and strawberry lemonade. And snacks include fresh baked cinnamon rolls, Danishes, muffins, cookies, and macaroons. In touch with the Lake of the Ozarks, we're KS95.
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KLAS 95, Lake of the Ozarks Country Station, Parker McCollum, What Kind of Man? And that song is from your ACM album of the year, the self-titled Parker McCollum. So Parker McCollum with Parker McCollum. Congratulations to him, Parker McCollum. So Parker McCollum with Parker McCollum. Congratulations to him, snagging album of the year.

0: the year. But congratulations to Parker McCollum. We got John Party on the way, Old Dominion and Bailey Zimmerman. Winona is up next on KS95.
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1: KS95, Lake of the Ozarks Country Station with John Party, Boots Off. I'm Paige Miller. It's definitely a Monday. I just walked back into the production room, which is where I hang out while JT does the country sale. And that's where I found a dryer sheet on the floor, because I'm sure it probably fell out of my pant leg. So there's that. It's Monday, right? So luckily I found it and got rid of it. Still smelled good, I guess. Maybe brought some freshness to the production room. Luke Combs on the way. I'm glad it didn't drop out while I was like walking around somewhere in public. So Luke Combs on the way. Carrie Underwood and Jelly Roll, he's up next on KS95.
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1: 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A flood watch goes through this evening. Showers and thunderstorms, some heavy rain in spots is possible. High around 78, scattered showers and thunderstorms lingering into tonight, 65 the low. Then showers and storms continue again on Tuesday, a high up to 70, 65 with partly sunny skies by Wednesday. Right now it's 62 at the Lakes Weather Center, KS95.
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1: The president could face a new legal fight on the sobriety. Fox News, as the Justice Department announces a compensation fund for people claiming political prosecutions.
2: President Trump and members of his family agreed to drop a lawsuit against the IRS in exchange for the Justice Department creating a $1.7 billion anti-weaponization fund. Acting Attorney General Todd Blanche says the fund sets up a lawful process for victims of lawfare and weaponization. Government watchdogs and Democrats say the fund has little oversight and will benefit friends of the president with meritless claims. The lawsuit against the IRS was filed in response to the leak of tax records by an agency contractor.
1: Fox's Jared Halpern at the White House. Former South Carolina attorney Alec Murdoch is now suing former court clerk Becky Hill, accusing her of tampering with the jury at his murder trial. Last week, the state Supreme Court tossed out the convictions for killing his wife and son, largely over Hill's role. The state does plan to retry Murdoch. A key ruling in the state case against Luigi Mangione, who's accused of killing healthcare executive Brian Thompson in New York City and was arrested days later in Pennsylvania. The judge granting a defense motion to suppress evidence, but not all of it.
3: Mangione was nabbed as he was sitting at the McDonald's, and police officer Christy Wasser looked through his backpack. She found a bullet magazine wrapped in wet underwear and other items. She then took that backpack to the police station, where she found the gun police said was used to kill Thompson. Judge Carroll ruled the search at McDonald's was not legal, and what was found there will not be allowed at the trial. Caro, though, is allowing what Wasser found in the backpack at the police station. That includes the 9mm gun, silencer, and notebook. Prosecutors call his manifesto, but lawyers say is a diary.
1: Fox's Eric Sean. Mangione also faces a federal trial, with the New York State trial tentatively set to begin first in September. 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
8: I'm Jerry Willis, and this is the Fox Business Report.
9: Stocks have been mixed to lower, but the major averages briefly rose following a report out of Saudi Arabia that suggested Iran might be open to a long-term nuclear freeze. Florida-based Next Era Energy is buying Dominion Energy. The all-stock deal will create the world's largest regulated electric utility business. The combination expected to help provide energy to customers and data centers. United Health Group shares down 2%. Berkshire Hathaway sold United Health and other smaller holdings, but it boosted investment in Delta and Macy's, and both of those stocks up more than 2%. The U.S. Supreme Court has declined to hear Eli Lilly challenge to a 2014 lawsuit that accused the company of shortchanging drug rebates to Medicaid. Lilly denies wrongdoing. That's your Fox Business Report. I'm Ginny Cosolda. Invested in you.
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11: Good afternoon. It is 62 degrees at 12:05. I'm Colton Taylor with this KS95 news update. 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A flood watch remains in effect through this evening. Several warnings and watches across the listening area. Most of them pertain to the amount of rain. Several flood warnings out as well. So please use caution in low-lying areas if you're crossing bridges and dams, and just expect water to be high today. That flood watch, once again, rainfall amounts 2 to 4 inches. Localized higher amounts of 4 to 6 inches are possible. We'll have a lake area weather forecast following the news. On Friday, Governor Mike Kehoe appointed Robert Seek of Eldon as Miller County prosecuting attorney, filling a county office vacancy. Seek previously served as the Miller County prosecutor and is running unopposed for the position in the November general election. Also on Friday, Seek announced that his office will not file charges against a former Iberia teacher accused of having sexual contact with a student. In a statement to KRCG, Seek said that the case does not meet Missouri's statutory requirements for sex with a student charges because the student involved was 18 years old at the time of the alleged incidents. Former teacher, 28-year-old Casey Mason, was arrested Thursday and later submitted her resignation letter. The school encouraged anyone with concerns about a district's employee interaction with a child to contact the superintendent's office or the Missouri State Highway Patrol confidential hotline. Two people were injured in separate weekend crashes in the lake area, including an ATV accident in Miller County and a boating crash on the Lake of the Ozarks. Missouri State Highway Patrol says that a 49-year-old Iberia man suffered serious injuries early Sunday morning when he wrecked a four-wheeler off of Daffodil Lane north of Iberia. Troopers say the ATV traveled off the right side of the road and struck a barbed wire fence, ejecting the driver. He was taken by private vehicle to Lake Regional Hospital. In a separate incident Saturday evening, a 27-year-old Kansas City man suffered minor injuries after the pontoon boat he was operating struck a rock bluff near the 15-mile mark of the main channel in Camden County. According to the patrol, the driver became distracted by a canine on the vessel before the crash. He was also taken by private conveyance to Lake Regional Hospital. Missouri Department of Transportation says that a roadway maintenance project in Morgan County has been postponed due to weather. Route D north of Versailles was scheduled to be closed today between Route BB and Route Z for culvert replacement work. The work will be rescheduled. Bagnell Dam Boulevard in Lake Ozark is scheduled to be closed Wednesday and Thursday between Valley Road and Route W from 8 a.m. until 3 p.m. for permit work. Drivers are encouraged to use alternate routes. And a guardrail and resurfacing project is getting underway in Camden and Miller counties. Crews with Capital Paving and Construction will begin guardrail work on Camden County Route KK before moving to Route MM. Work will take place overnight from 7 p.m. until 6 a.m. Monday through Friday, with traffic reduced to one lane and flaggers directing vehicles through work zones. Crews will later move to U.S. Route 54 west of Camdenton and continue east with lane closures as needed. No work is planned over the Memorial Day weekend, and resurfacing is expected to begin in mid-June. MoDOT says all projects are weather permitting and could be delayed by rain. Construction is underway on the first leg of the Rock Island Trail in Eldon. City Public Works crews are laying and compacting rock west of Business Highway 54 near the Eldon Drive-In. Future work includes relocating the crosswalk to connect with the trail before construction continues towards Mill Street. Officials say temporary lane closures on Business 54 will be needed during the crosswalk work. I'm Colton Taylor with this KS95 News Update. MissouriNet News and your Lake Area Forecast are coming up. 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
14: With news on MissouriNet, I'm Marshall Griffin. A flood watch is in effect through Tuesday morning across the Kansas City area and through 7 p.m. tonight in parts of central and eastern Missouri. National Weather Service meteorologist Mark Birchfield says other severe threats are possible.
15: Damaging winds, very large hail, tornado threat, all of that is in play.
14: A former Mizzou football coach was scheduled to be in court today, Matt Pilger reports.
16: Former Mizzou coach Gary Pinkel is scheduled for a bench trial in Camden County in central Missouri. The case stems from a July traffic stop near Camdenton, where he was investigated for driving while intoxicated. Court records show he refused a chemical test, which could lead to a suspension of his driver's license. Matt Pilger, MissouriNet.
14: And the Missouri Department of Social Services is asking rural health care organizations to apply to lead regional care hubs that aim to improve access to services. 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This is MissouriNet.
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23: 89-year-old David Leroy Brandstetter of Eldon died May 11th at Capital Region Medical Center in Jefferson City. Visitation will be today from 1 to 2 at the New Life Assembly of God Church in Barnett, followed by funeral services at 2. Graveside service will follow in the Big Rock Cemetery near Barnett, memorials suggested to the family, with arrangements under the direction of the Kidwell Garber Funeral Home of Versailles. 83-year-old Stephen Edward Nichols of Osage Beach died May 13th. A memorial service is being planned for a later date, and arrangements for Stephen Nichols are under the direction of Phillips Funeral Home of Eldon. 87-year-old Ronald Max Slaughter of Gravois Mills died May 11th at the Lurie Care Center. Visitation for Ronald Slaughter will be tomorrow from 9:30 to 10:20 at St. Patrick's Catholic Church in Lurie. Rosary will follow at 10:20. A massive Christian burial will be at 11 at St. Patrick's Cemetery in Lurie. Arrangements under the direction of the Kidwell Garber Lurie Sunrise Beach Chapel. 79-year-old Marilyn Frances Garnett Sparks of Arlington, Texas died May 13th. Visitation for Marilyn Sparks will be Saturday from 2 to 3 at the Windmill Ridge Funeral Home of California, with funeral services following at 3. Interment will follow at the California City Cemetery. 49-year-old Michael Harry Spackman of Lynn Creek died April 28th at his home. Visitation for Michael Spackman will be tomorrow from 1 to 2:30, with funeral services following at 2:30 at the Alley Home and Howe Funeral Home of Camdenton. Memorials are suggested to the Alzheimer's Association of America. 77-year-old Melinda Sue Henley of Osage Beach died May 9th at Lake Regional Health System in Osage Beach. Visitation for Melinda Henley will be tomorrow from 1 to 3 at Phillips Funeral Home of Eldon. Funeral services will begin at 3. There will be a celebration of life at the family home planned at a later date. Memorials suggested the Eldon Animal Shelter or Dogwood Animal Shelter. 89-year-old James McGuire of Lebanon died May 17th. Arrangements for James McGuire are pending with the Alley Home and Howe Funeral Home of Camdenton. Those are today's funeral notices brought to you by the Alley Home and Howe Funeral Home of Camdenton. 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
27: I'm meteorologist Jennifer Nairamore with KS95 Lake Area Forecast. Multiple rounds of showers and thunderstorms coming our way for today into tonight, and some additional chances for tomorrow. Folks, we do have the risk of strong to severe thunderstorms with this activity. Heavy rainfall, too, that could lead to flooding. Please be weather aware and make sure you have a few ways of getting those watches and warnings. We're into the low 80s to the high, overnight low 65. For the time, temperature, and forecast anytime, call the KS95 weather phone at 378-2121.
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0: KS95, Lake of the Ozarks Country Station, John Morgan, Kid Myself. I'm Paige Miller. I find this really fun. Apparently, younger generations are trying to get back that magical time before there were cell phones. There's a growing trend of phone-free parties where people basically check their phones at the door, literally. Then you spend the night actually having to talk to each other and look them in the eye. And it's helping. Without screens, people are actually making eye contact. They meet new people and are building real-world social skills, which people are losing the art of these days. So these phone-free events are popping up more and more as young people try to break out of that constant scrolling, trying to feel more connected in real life. And I think it's great. Have those phone-free parties. Lots of fun can happen, especially when there's no risk of someone taking a picture of you doing whatever crazy stuff you might want to do. Ella Langley coming up, Rodney Atkins, and Dylan Marlowe with Dylan Scott. They're up next on KS95.
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0: KS95, Lake of the Ozarks Country Station, Ella Langley with Be Her. And I wonder if she's come down off of that cloud yet. Ella Langley, the big winner last night at the ACM Awards, bringing in Female Artist of the Year. She also got Song of the Year, Single of the Year for Shoes in Texas. Also, Artist Songwriter of the Year. That's a big one. And then Music Event of the Year with the song with Riley Green, Don't Mind If I Do. And, of course, she sang Be Her on the show last night. Again, I wonder if she's come down off of that cloud. But all those awards absolutely deserved by Ella Langley. What a night for her. We do have rain continuing in the area. We've got another line of some heavy rain starting to move into the listening area, stretching from Tipton down to Versailles, Gravois Mills, into Climax Springs, back into Hermitage. And we do have a flash flood warning. This is for southwestern Benton County, also western Hickory and eastern St. Clair counties. They've gotten between 2 and 4.5 inches of rain in that area. Additional rainfall amounts are expected, so flash flooding is happening. Watch out in the Warsaw area, Hermitage, Wablo, Wheatland, also Cross Timbers, Truman Lake, Pomme de Terre Lake, and Truman State Park. All of that area, flash flooding is happening. Of course, if there is a low-lying area, it's probably flooding right now. Just remember, please turn around. Don't drown. Don't drive over water-covered roads. I got your full forecast coming up, as well as Low Cash, Luke Bryan, and Jason Aldean. He's up next on KS95.
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0: Weather Center 95 Lake Area Forecast. We have that flash flood warning for Benton, Hickory, and St. Clair counties till 3:45 this afternoon. National Weather Service has just issued a severe thunderstorm warning. This is going to be for southeastern Hickory, northern Dallas, northeastern Polk County, and southwestern Camden County. That goes until 12:30. Severe thunderstorm was near Buffalo. It's going about 35 miles per hour. Expect wind gusts and penny-sized hail as possible for Polk, Urbana, Lewisburg, Branch, Lead Mine, Tunis, Goodson, and Pumpkin Center are the towns expected to be impacted by this thunderstorm. Right now, we've got 63 here at the Lakes Weather Center, KS95.
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0: 95, today's country and your all-time favorites with Low Cash, Wrong Hearts. I'm Paige Miller. We do have some heavy rain moving through the area right now. We only have one severe thunderstorm warning. This includes southwestern Camden and northern Dallas County, northeastern Polk, and southeastern Hickory County. But that specific storm is over Lewisburg right now, and it is moving 35 miles per hour to the northeast, just starting to get into Camden County. But they can expect 60-mile-per-hour wind gusts, penny-sized hail with this storm. The severe thunderstorm warning goes until 1:15. Now, we also have a flash flood warning. This is for southwestern Benton, western Hickory, and eastern St. Clair counties. This goes until 3:45. They've gotten 2 to 4.5 inches of rain in those areas so far. Another inch of rain is possible, and flash flooding is occurring. So Warsaw, Hermitage, Wheatland, Truman Lake, Palme de Terre Lake, and the Truman State Park, all those areas experiencing some flash flooding. Of course, turn around, don't drown. If you see water rushing across the road, just don't drive through it. Please, we've got a line of some heavy rain right now that's stretching from Jamestown, goes into just to the west of California, into Versailles right now, Gravois Mills, and down in Climax Springs, getting some heavy rain around the Climax Springs area right now as well. And those storms are moving to the north and east. We'll keep you updated on the weather right here on KS95.
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0: 95, Lake of the Ozarks Country Station with Jordan Davis. Turn this truck around. I'm Paige Miller. No joking. Turn that truck around. If you see water flowing over a low-lying area, we are getting a lot of rain in a short amount of time. Just from this morning when I got on the air, our weather station there over by the Versailles High School showed just 2.02 inches of rain. It's now at 2.95 inches of rain. So we're coming in to 3 inches of rain just today, and that's in Versailles. Other areas have gotten a lot more rain dumped on them. This system is moving really slow. So it stretches all the way from, Ashland, down into Russellville, California, Versailles right now, just to the west of Eldon in Gravois Mills right now, and just to the west of Osage Beach in Camdenton, stretching back down into Polk County and Dallas counties. But this line of rain is dumping some heavy rain, and it's moving really slow. So those low-lying areas are going to probably flood. So keep that in mind. There is a flash flood warning currently for southwestern Benton, western Hickory, and eastern St. Clair counties. That goes till 3:45 this afternoon. They've gotten close to 3 to 4 inches of rain in that specific area. That's the only warned area at this time, which does include Warsaw, Hermitage, Wheatland, Truman Lake, Palm de Terre Lake, and the Truman State Park in that area. But again, we've got some heavy rain falling now. It's stretching all the way from Ashland through California, Russellville, down into Versailles, Gravois Mills, Climax Springs, and we're just to the west of Osage Beach in Camdenton. Not a good time to be on the lake. Let's just say that, too. So heavy rain continues. We'll keep you updated as it moves across the area. Vincent Mason on the way, Eric Church, Hardy with Lainey Wilson on the way, and Alan Jackson. He's up next on KS95.
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0: KS95, Lake of the Ozarks Country Station, Vincent Mason, wish you well. I'm Paige Miller. I hope that you caught some Cardinals baseball over the weekend. More importantly, I hope you caught the tarps off dudes. I'm going to call them that. The guys up in the stands that started the trend, taking their shirts off and just having a good time, which we haven't seen in Busch Stadium for a long time. And I'm desperately trying to find out the name of the team because I've forgotten the name of the team. They're a baseball team, a college team from Texas. They're playing the National Club Baseball Association D2 World Series across the river. Well, the guys from this team, darn it, and maybe somebody will help me here. Anyway, those kids showed up to the game, and the one just decided, I'm taking my shirt off, and then the rest of the team did it, and then it went from there to where the whole section was there with their shirts off, waving their shirts around, and caught the attention. I mean, you couldn't miss them. So Ollie Marmol bought 1,000 tickets and made sure that those teams were back at Busch Stadium, and they did come back in force, and that whole section grew of the shirtless or the tarps off guys. And then that team got to come to the clubhouse and have a little celebration with the Cardinals. And if you haven't seen the picture of Ollie Marmol with all the shirtless dudes around him in the clubhouse, it's priceless. The look on his face, I mean, it's like they're all kids again. And I just appreciate that. What fun that was over the weekend. And good luck to those kids in their tournament. And darn it, I will figure out the name of that team. I'll be back with you with the name because it's important to know who these kids are. They're not Cardinals fans per se. They're all from the Dallas area, but they are lifelong Cardinal fans now. I guarantee that. Corey Kent and Co. Wetzel on the way. Kenny Chesney and Shibuzi, he's up next on KS95.
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0: The Weather Center 95 Lake Area forecast. That flood watch is in effect through Tuesday afternoon. Already over 2 inches of rain, 2 to 4 inches possible, 4 to 6 inches possible in some areas as well. Turn around, don't drown. If you see a flooded roadway, please don't drive into it. Showers and thunderstorms, some heavy rain continues today, 78 the high. Scattered showers and storms later tonight, and then more rounds of showers and thunderstorms tomorrow, a high up to 70. It's 63 right now at the Lakes Weather Center, KS95.
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0: KS95, today's country and your all-time favorites, Corey Kent and Co. Wetzel, Rocky Mountain Low. I'm Paige Miller, Stephen F. Austin baseball team. Those are the guys that started the Tarps Off movement in Busch Stadium. So thank you to each and every member of the Stephen F. Austin baseball team. I wish you luck in your tournament, and thank you for bringing some fun to Busch Stadium over the weekend. Coming up at the top of the hour, we've got a news update. Then Colton Taylor will join you after 2 o'clock. 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

0: Zach Top on KS95, South of Sanity. 17 after 2, I'm Colton Taylor. Happy Monday to you. Hope you had a great weekend. What a rainy start to the day. I knew it was going to rain today. I didn't know it was going to rain this much. It seems like since it started raining, it hasn't stopped for more than 15 minutes. And looking at the radar right now, thunderstorm stretch all the way from as south as Bolivar up through Lewisburg, through Camdenton, Osage Beach, Eldon, up through Jefferson City, all the way through Fulton and on. I mean, just a whole band of thunderstorms working their way to the east. So, yeah, we're going to see more and more rain throughout the afternoon. A flood watch remains through till tomorrow afternoon with 2 to 4 inches of rain possible and localized amounts 4 to 6 as well. So while it rains, we're going to listen to some Clint Black and Luke Combs. Alexandra Kay coming up as well on KS95.
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0: Alexandra Kay on KS95, straight for the heart. 233, I'm Colton Taylor. Heads up, we've received word that Alum Springs Road is shut down until further notice due to the low water crossing being out. It's closed between 19465 Alum Springs Road and 19660 Alum Springs Road. So yes, if you have to travel down that road, just know you can't right now. We've gotten, well, right now our weather station here in Versailles that we go by has shown not far from 4 inches of rain out of this system today. So, yeah, a lot of rain has dropped across Lake Erie. I know some people have localized higher amounts. We could see 4 to 6 inches locally possible. It's such a slow-moving system that it just moves in and rains and rains and rains and takes its slow, sweet time getting out of the area. So, yeah, a lot of rain dropped today, but once again, Alum Springs Road shut down with the low water crossing being out. Thomas Rhett and Jordan Davis are on the way, plus Craig Campbell and Riley Green. Look at your forecast while we're at it on KS95.
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0: 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Change my mind. We're closing in on 3 o'clock. Just hanging out, watching it rain today. We'll look at your community calendar. 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

0: Dan and Shay on KS95 say so. 17F3, I'm Colton Taylor. Not going to lie to you. I completely forgot the ACMs were last night. I know what you're thinking. Colton, you work at a country radio station. Isn't that kind of something you should have paid attention to? Absolutely it was, but I think there's two factors. A, they stopped putting it on real TV and it was on Amazon Prime. It's way harder to miss if it's on actual TV, so I put part of the blame on them. I put the other part of the blame on the fact that there was a really big NBA playoff game going on and I was kind of focused on that, so, you know, easily distracted there as well. But of all the things that I've seen take place, of all the videos that I've watched from the ACMs that took place last night, MGM Grand Garden Arena in Las Vegas, the most important thing to me and the coolest thing to me was Cody Johnson winning Entertainer of the Year. I'm not trying to take away from anybody else. Ella Langley had quite the night and won all sorts of awards, including Female Artist of the Year, and very deservedly so. But Cody Johnson, with his story, for all the years that he stayed independent and built up that fan base, traveling around the country, he played in more towns in Missouri than you even realize. It's just not the ones you would expect. And every time he was around here, he had a huge crowd. His following was bigger than most people understand. So to see Kojo go that whole route and get to where he wants to be and now have an Entertainer of the Year award, that to me is awesome. So congratulations to Cody Johnson, the now reigning ACM Entertainer of the Year. With that said, Megan Maroney, Tyler Hubbard, and Justin Moore all coming up on KS95.
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0: Megan Maroney on KS95 and Beautiful Things. 333, I'm Colton Taylor. Keeping an eye on the weather as a flash flood warning is in effect for southeastern Benton County and Camden County as well until 8 o'clock tonight. The system is just basically setting up shop and dropping a lot of rain very quickly. 2 to 4 inches of rain has fallen across most of the area, some localized closer to 4 to 6. And with this heavy rain, it's just causing the creeks to rise and things of that nature. So localized flooding has occurred. But once again, flash flood warning in effect for Camden County, southeastern Benton County, northeastern Hickory County, west central Miller County, and southern Morgan County. That will run until 8 o'clock tonight. Look, your forecast is on the way, plus Hardy, the brothers Osborne, and Lainey Wilson on KS95.
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0: Weather Center 95, Lake Area Forecast. If I could get my computer to cooperate. There is a flood watch in effect that runs through tomorrow afternoon. Potential rainfall amounts of up to 4 inches possible. Localized amounts 4 to 6 are possible. Showers and thunderstorms continuing through today. A high of 78 with a south wind 5 to 10 and gusty. Scattered showers and thunderstorms overnight and a low of 65. For tomorrow, showers and thunderstorms continue with a high of 70. On Wednesday, partly sunny and a high of 65. Your extended forecast Thursday and Friday, chance of showers, high 70 to 75. Memorial Day weekend, partly sunny, highs 80 to 85. It's 64 at the Lakes Weather Center, KS95.
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0: 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Just about 4 o'clock, news update coming at the top of the hour. 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

0: A threat is neutralized in San Diego. On Lisa Brady, Fox News, that from police after responding to reports of an active shooter at an Islamic center north of downtown San Diego. Police say the threat has been neutralized and they are just holding a briefing reporting three adults have been killed, two of those adults considered suspects. There had been reporting that a security guard had been shot and injured. That may be the third person who is now known to be dead. However, everyone else, the staff and the school at that center are now safe, but three people dead, two of them suspects in that shooting. President Trump says he's calling off planned strikes on Iran.
1: At the request of leaders of Qatar, Saudi Arabia, and the UAE, President Trump says he is holding off on a military attack on Iran planned for tomorrow. In a social media post, the president says serious negotiations are now taking place, and in the opinion of Arab allies and partners, a deal will be made, which is acceptable to the U.S. Still, President Trump says he's ordered Pentagon leaders to prepare to go forward with a full, large-scale assault of Iran on a moment's notice in the event an acceptable deal is not reached.
0: Fox's Jared Halpern at the White House. The president's post also reinforcing a deal has to include no nuclear weapons for Iran. The judge in the New York state case against Luigi Mangione is suppressing some of the evidence collected when he was arrested in Pennsylvania days after the killing of healthcare executive Brian Thompson in New York City.
2: Mangione was nabbed as he was sitting at the McDonald's, and police officer Christy Wasser looked through his backpack. She found a bullet magazine wrapped in wet underwear and other items. She then took that backpack to the police station, where she found the gun police said was used to kill Thompson.
0: Fox's Eric Shawn, the judge ruling only the search at the police station was lawful, so that evidence stays, including the gun and what prosecutors call a manifesto. 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
8: I'm Lauren Simonetti, and this is the Fox Business Report.
9: A choppy trading session with stocks ending mixed and off of session lows after late in the trading day. President Trump posted on his Truth Social account that he's holding off on a military strike on Iran, which was planned for Tuesday due to serious negotiations. Oil prices continue to rise, fueling inflation fears, with West Texas Intermediate crude hovering at around $106 a barrel, while Brent crude, the international benchmark, is back over $109. Tech and industrials were the worst performers, while energy and financials gained. Shares of the Magnificent Seven big cap tech stocks were mixed. The Dow winners, Visa, 3M, and Travelers. The Dow decliners, Caterpillar, NVIDIA, and United Health Group. The Dow rising 160 points. The Nasdaq lower by 134. S&P 500 down 5. That's your Fox Business Report. I'm Hillary Barsky, invested in you.
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11: Good afternoon. It is 4:05 and 64 degrees. I'm Colton Taylor with this KS95 news update. A flood watch remains in effect through the evening with rainfall amounts 2 to 4 inches, localized amounts 4 to 6 possible. Lake area weather forecast will follow the news. On Friday, Governor Mike Kehoe appointed Robert Seek of Eldon as Miller County prosecuting attorney, filling a county office vacancy. Seek previously served as Miller County prosecutor and is running unopposed for the position in the November general election. Also on Friday, Seek announced that his office will not file charges against a former Iberia teacher accused of having sexual contact with a student. In a statement to KRCG, Seek said the case does not meet Missouri statutory requirements for sex with a student charges because the student involved was 18 years old at the time of the alleged incidents. Former teacher 28-year-old Casey Mason was arrested Thursday and later submitted her resignation letter. The school encouraged anyone with concerns about a district's employee's interaction with a child to contact the superintendent's office or the Missouri State Highway Patrol confidential hotline. Two people were injured in separate weekend crashes in the lake area, including an ATV accident in Miller County and a boating crash on the Lake of the Ozarks. Missouri State Highway Patrol says that 49-year-old Iberia man suffered serious injuries early Sunday morning when he wrecked a four-wheeler on Daffodil Lane north of Iberia. Troopers say the ATV traveled off the right side of the road and struck a barbed wire fence, ejecting the driver. He was taken by private vehicle to Lake Regional Hospital. In a separate incident Saturday evening, a 27-year-old Kansas City man suffered minor injuries after the pontoon boat he was operating struck a rock bluff near the 15-mile mark of the main channel in Camden County. According to the patrol, the driver became distracted by a canine on the vessel before the crash. He was also taken by private conveyance to Lake Regional Hospital. The Missouri Department of Transportation says that a roadway maintenance project in Morgan County has been postponed due to weather. Route D north of Versailles was scheduled to be closed today between Route BB and Route Z for culvert replacement work. The work will be rescheduled. Bagnell Dam Boulevard in Lake Ozark is scheduled to be closed Wednesday and Thursday between Valley Road and Route W from 8 a.m. until 3 p.m. for permit work. Drivers are encouraged to use alternate routes. And a guardrail and resurfacing project is getting underway in Camden and Miller counties. Crews with Capital Paving and Construction will begin guardrail work on Camden County Route KK before moving to Route MM. Work will take place overnight from 7 p.m. until 6 a.m. Monday through Friday, with traffic reduced to one lane and flaggers directing vehicles through work zones. Crews will later move to U.S. Route 54 west of Camdenton and continue east with lane closure as needed. No work is planned over the Memorial Day weekend, and resurfacing is expected to begin in mid-June. MoDOT says all projects are weather permitting and could be delayed by rain. Construction is underway on the first leg of the Rock Island Trail in Eldon. City Public Works crews are laying and compacting rock west of Business Highway 54 near the Eldon Drive-In. Future work includes relocating the crosswalk to connect with the trail before construction continues towards Mill Street. Officials say temporary lane closures on Business 54 will be needed during the crosswalk work. I'm Colton Taylor with this KS95 News Update. MissouriNet News and your Lake Area forecast are coming up.
6: Missouri Net News. I'm Elisa Nelson. Western Missouri is facing a growing flood threat as repeated rounds of storms move through. Meteorologist Mark Birchfield with the National Weather Service warns they could hit the same areas more than once and increase the risk of flash flooding. A flood watch remains in effect through Tuesday morning across the Kansas City area.
12: Especially north of Kansas City, that area had seen heavy rainfall a few days ago, and that area is a little more saturated than locations further south. So it may take a little bit of time for the saturation to occur for us to see flooding, but we are concerned, just given the amount of rain that could fall this morning, that those areas will receive some flash flooding.
6: Birchfield says additional rounds of storms into early Tuesday could bring damaging winds, large hail, and isolated tornadoes, along with more heavy rain. A flood watch is in effect through 7 p.m. tonight for portions of central and eastern Missouri. A powerful storm brought record-breaking rainfall and large hail to Grundy County in northwest Missouri Saturday night, causing widespread damage and flooding. KQ2 in St. Joseph reports some areas received at least 8.8 inches of rain in just a few hours, breaking a record that dated back to the 1800s. Missouri had a visit today from Vice President J.D. Vance. During his stop at a Kansas City factory, he said the Trump administration is investing in American workers.
13: For my entire life, the story of my hometown, the story of great manufacturers like this one, is that they were shedding jobs instead of creating jobs, and that workers were suffering instead of thriving.
6: In an email about Vance's visit, Kendall Whitmer with the Democratic National Committee said Trump and Vance, quote, trashed the economy, tanked the job market, and plunged the U.S. into a deadly and costly war with Iran, unquote. This is Missouri Net.
14: Black vultures are becoming more of a problem across Missouri. I'm Chris Chin, director of the Missouri Department of Agriculture. Black vultures are more aggressive than turkey vultures and have been known to kill livestock. The Missouri Department of Agriculture has partnered with Missouri Farm Bureau and USDA Wildlife Services to raise awareness about the black vulture issue for livestock owners. One of the many questions we get is, how do I tell the difference between the black vulture and the turkey vulture? Turkey vultures have red heads, while black vultures have black heads. Both of the birds have featherless heads. A juvenile turkey vulture will have a gray head, so you need to look very closely. The turkey vulture has a larger wingspan, and they hold their wings upward in a shallow V shape. When viewed from below, the lower half of the wings appears silver or grayish white in color. Black vultures hold their wings more horizontal than turkey vultures. When viewed from below, their wings have white patches at the end. You can find more information about black vultures at blackvultures.agriculture.mo.gov.
6: Southwest Missouri Congressman Eric Burleson is sponsoring legislation he says will enable more people to become home buyers.
15: What I want to do is for homes that are currently rental homes, that landlord or the person that owns that home, let them pay the down payment for the first-time home buyer. That would be a game changer.
6: The Boone County Sheriff's Office says a human body was found inside a container Sunday at Perchee Creek in central Missouri. Deputies were called after a report of a suspicious container near the Missouri River that smelled of decomposition. Organizers of a new Kansas City program combining prenatal care with addiction counseling say early results are impressive.
9: University Health Kansas City addiction psychiatrist Doug Burgess says they were hoping for 70 patients, but have seen nearly twice that since the Ember program began last year.
16: We're really encouraged and excited about looking at opportunities to expand this.
6: That's Sue Danielson reporting. This is Missouri Net.
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23: I'm meteorologist Jennifer Nairamore with KS95 Lake Area Forecast. On and off again, chances for showers with thunderstorms rolling our way for the rest of today. Some additional chances late tonight, and high-end chances for showers with thunderstorms again tomorrow. Very active period here. There's some strong to severe thunderstorms remaining in the forecast with some heavy rain. We're into the low 80s for the high today, the overnight low 65. For the time, temperature, and forecast anytime, call the KS95 weather phone at 378-2121.
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Tucker Wetmore on KS95 and Brunette. 20 after 4, I'm Colton Taylor. Continuing to keep an eye on the radar as a flood advisory has been placed in effect until 8 o'clock this evening for all sorts of portions around our listening area, including Benton, Camden, Hickory, Miller, and Morgan counties. And what this means is just to be aware, with the amount of rain that we have got, to pay major attention to minor flooding, possible or major flooding in some areas, and low-lying and poor drainage areas. So the creeks are going to be up, as well as any just low-lying area that has water near it. It rose so fast, some roads have been made impassable by it. You have a lot of the county roads that have low areas made impassable by it. You have a lot of the county roads that have low areas or bridges that are easily covered. So just definitely

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0: Jordan Ross, excuse me, Josh Ross on KS95. I don't know who Jordan Ross is. Hate how you look. 4:33, I'm Colton Taylor. It was an interesting weekend if you are an MMA fan because two big things happen. One, we saw the closing of a chapter as Ronda Rousey had her last ever MMA fight, and she took care of business, finishing a fight in like 17 seconds, going right to that patented armbar and getting a big win to walk off into the sunset. But then the announcement that shook the MMA world, the Mac is back. Yes, Conor McGregor is returning to the octagon to face off with Mad Max Holloway. It's going to be an absolute war. It ought to be a great fight. And the people that should love it the most are the UFC, because I don't know that they've ever made as much money as when Conor McGregor is promoting his own fight and strutting into the octagon. So Ronda Rousey has her last fight, but the Mac is back as McGregor is returning to the UFC. Toby Keith and Willie Nelson are coming up. Plus, we're going to hear from Kenny Chesney. Look at your forecast on the way as well on KS95.
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0: Weather Center 95, Lake Area forecast, a flood watch in effect through tomorrow afternoon. Rainfall amounts up to 4 inches. Localized amounts 4 to 6 are possible. Scattered showers and thunderstorms overnight with a low of 65. Showers and thunderstorms continue tomorrow with a high of 70. By Wednesday, partly sunny and a high of 65. Your extended forecast Thursday and Friday. Chance of showers, high 70 to 75. Memorial Day weekend, partly sunny and a high 80 to 85. 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It's 65 at the Lakes Weather Center. 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

0: 95.1 is KS95, the Lake of the Ozarks Country Station. 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
1: This is a Fox News alert. Gunfire erupts at a California mosque. I'm Tom Graham, Fox News. Terror at a San Diego mosque today. Two gunmen blamed for killing three men. San Diego Police Chief Scott Wall says both suspects are now dead.
2: Our two suspects that are deceased. We have three victims at the Islamic Center. All three are adults.
1: They are believed to be teens. Case considered to be a hate crime. The Islamic Center is the largest mosque in San Diego County. President Trump announcing he's holding off on a planned military strike against Iran, announcing on True Social today that serious negotiations are underway as a fragile ceasefire is in place. Over the weekend, the president said he instructed the U.S. military to be prepared to move forward with a large-scale assault on Iran. Meantime, President Trump weighing whether to resume combat operations against Iran. United Arab Emirates says its energy infrastructure was targeted.
3: The UAE says its nuclear power plant was attacked from across its western border with Saudi Arabia. Iran was not named as the culprit in a statement from the Emirati Ministry of Defense. UAE says it was attacked by three drones. Two were shot down, but one managed to hit an electrical generator near the Baraka nuclear power plant in the western part of the country. It's the country's only nuclear power plant, which produces up to 25% of its electricity. Saudi Arabia also said it was attacked overnight by three drones. All were shot down. In Dubai, Lucas Tomlinson, Fox News.
1: Commuter chaos on New York's Long Island. Union workers with the Long Island Railroad shutting down the nation's busiest rail system. They're demanding better salaries and better health care benefits. On Wall Street today, the stocks finishing mixed, the Dow gaining nearly 160 points, while the Nasdaq fell 134, S&P 500 dipping just over 5 points. 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
11: Missouri Net News. I'm Elisa Nelson. Western Missouri is facing a growing flood threat as repeated rounds of storms move through. Meteorologist Mark Birchfield with the National Weather Service warns they could hit the same areas more than once and increase the risk of flash flooding. A flood watch remains in effect through Tuesday morning across the Kansas City area.
12: Especially north of Kansas City, that area had seen heavy rainfall a few days ago, and that area is a little more saturated than locations further south. So it may take a little bit of time for the saturation to occur for us to see flooding, but we are concerned just given the amount of rain that could fall this morning that those areas will receive some flash flooding.
11: Birchfield says additional rounds of storms into early Tuesday could bring damaging winds, large hail, and isolated tornadoes, along with more heavy rain. A flood watch is in effect through 7 p.m. tonight for portions of central and eastern Missouri. A powerful storm brought record-breaking rainfall and large hail to Grundy County in northwest Missouri Saturday night, causing widespread damage and flooding. KQ2 in St. Joseph reports some areas received at least 8.8 inches of rain in just a few hours. breaking a record that dated back to the 1800s. Missouri had a visit today from Vice President J.D. Vance. During his stop at a Kansas City factory, he said the Trump administration is investing in American workers.
13: For my entire life, the story of my hometown, the story of great manufacturers like this one, is that they were shedding jobs instead of creating jobs. And the workers were suffering instead of thriving.
11: In an email about Vance's visit, Kendall Whitmer with the Democratic National Committee said Trump and Vance, quote, trashed the economy, tanked the job market, and plunged the U.S. into a deadly and costly war with Iran, unquote. This is Missouri Net.
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11: Southwest Missouri Congressman Eric Burleson is sponsoring legislation he says will enable more people to become home buyers.
16: What I want to do is for homes that are currently rental homes, that landlord or the person that owns that home, let them pay the down payment for the first-time home buyer. That would be a game changer.
11: The Boone County Sheriff's Office says a human body was found inside a container Sunday at Perchee Creek in central Missouri. Deputies were called after a report of a suspicious container near the Missouri River that smelled of decomposition. Organizers of a new Kansas City program combining prenatal care with addiction counseling say early results are impressive.
17: University Health Kansas City addiction psychiatrist Doug Burgess says they were hoping for 70 patients, but have seen nearly twice that since the Ember program began last year.
18: We're really encouraged and excited about looking at opportunities to expand this.
11: That's Sue Danielson reporting. This is Missouri Net.
19: Missouri Net Sports, I'm Bill Pollack. The Royals snapped their six-game losing streak, getting a 2-0 win over the Cardinals as they get to 20-27. The Royals find themselves 5.5 games out of first place in the American League Central, and they're back home tonight for a 9-game homestand. They're taking on the Boston Red Sox, another last-place team, and starting for the Sox tonight, former Cardinals pitcher Sonny Gray. The Cardinals have the day off. Now, this was supposed to be a team that was going to finish in last place as they begin their rebuild. But that has not been the case. Their three-game win streak was snapped on Sunday, but the Cardinals are 27-19, and they will take the night off. They are just 1.5 games behind the Cubs in the National League Central, tied with the Milwaukee Brewers for second place. They'll open up a series at home against the Pirates on Tuesday. Division II baseball, Central Missouri, the national runner-up from a year ago, made it through regionals, beating host Rogers State 8-3, advancing to Super Regionals to face Augustana, South Dakota, starting on Thursday. The Mules, one of only five Missouri schools to make it past Regionals. Division II softball, fifth-ranked Missouri Southern, won their regional by knocking off Southern Arkansas 6-1, and it's on to Supers. This Thursday against 11th-ranked Central Oklahoma, the Lions are 51-7. The Kansas City Mavericks hockey team of the ECHL continues to roll in the playoffs. They swept their second playoff series, knocking off Allen, Texas. KC has rattled off 8 straight playoff wins. The best team in the ECHL moves on to the third round. The St. Louis Battlehawks had their 3-game win streak snapped 23-16 to the Houston Gamblers at home on Saturday. They'll play them again on Sunday. 2 games left in the regular season, and the Battlehawks are tied for second place in the UFL at 5-3. The top 4 of the 8 teams in the league advance to the playoffs. Bill Pollack, Missouri Net Sports.
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21: I'm meteorologist Jennifer Nairamore with KS95 Lake Area Forecast. On and off again, chances for showers with thunderstorms rolling our way for the rest of today. Some additional chances late tonight. And high-end chances for showers with thunderstorms again tomorrow. Very active period here. There's some strong to severe thunderstorms remaining in the forecast with some heavy rain. We're into the low 80s for the high today, the overnight low 65. For the time, temperature and forecast anytime, call the KS95 weather phone at 378-2121.
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0: Bailey Zimmerman on KS95 Chevy Silverado. 18 after 5. I'm Colton Taylor. The rain has taken a slow, sweet time to move through. This is one of the slowest moving systems I've ever seen, and it is almost completely out of the listening areas. Now it runs from Rolla up through Bell and off to the east of Lynn. So rain has mainly worked its way through, getting a little sunshine here at the station now, but not before dropping quite a bit of rain on the way. We do have a chance of some scattered showers overnight and more again tomorrow, so you don't have to water your garden tonight. I can tell you that much. Jordan Davis, Josh Turner, and Kane Brown are all coming up on KS95.
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0: Kane Brown on KS95 and Woman. 5:30, I'm Colton Taylor. Sad news as an iconic voice from so many childhoods has passed away. You may not know him by name, but his name is Tom Kane. He has passed away at the age of 64. Now, while you might not know his name, you likely know his voice. His career began at age 15, and he became well-known for his contributions to children's television in the 90s and 2000, voicing characters in popular shows like Kim Possible and Foster's Home for Imaginary Kids. He expanded his work through so many animated series, documentaries, and video games, including the Call of Duty series, Lego Star Wars, and The Wild Thornberries, where he voiced the character Darwin. He also is very well known for his iconic roles as the voice of Yoda in Star Wars The Clone Wars and the professor from The Powder Puff Girls. So safe to say he was a part of a lot of childhoods, but he has passed away at the age of 64. Max McNown, Jason Aldean, Luke Combs all coming up. Plus, we'll take a look at your forecast on KS95.
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0: Weather Center 95, Lake Area forecast. Flood watch remains in effect through tomorrow afternoon with rainfall amounts up to 4 inches in localized areas. 4 to 6 is possible. Scattered showers and thunderstorms overnight tonight. A low around 65. Showers and thunderstorms continue tomorrow with a high of 70. Partly sunny on Wednesday with a high of 65. Your extended forecast Thursday and Friday, chance of showers, highs 70 to 75. Memorial Day weekend, partly sunny, highs 80 to 85. 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

0: 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Luke Combs, Sleepless in a Hotel Room. Closing in on 6, we'll look at your community calendar. A community cleanup and recycling event for Morgan County will be held Saturday, May 30th from 8 to 2 at the Versailles Public Works Buildings on Alum Springs Road. 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A reuse and swap area will also be available for such items as furniture and appliances. 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

0: Sleepless in a hotel room, there is Luke Combs. Well, if you missed it, last night, Cody Johnson dedicated his Entertainer of the Year trophy at the ACMs to Luke Combs. While he was on tour with Luke in Australia, he brought up that he watched Luke have to meet his newborn son through FaceTime and then go on stage and absolutely kill it that night. Super classy move is what Cody said. So, but you love to see that Cody won it. I thought it was a little confusing that he thanked Luke Combs, but, you know, hey, you know, when you're in those moments, I'm not judging. Trust me. Who knows what I would have said.
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0: Ride, that is George Burge. 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